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saw the old man's face. Front page obituary, he was a millionaire. He left his fortune to some guy he barely knew. His kids were mad as hell,

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4: Hello, hello, hello. Can't believe I'm lucky enough to host this show. It's called Country Gold. I'm Steve Harmon. We're going to play all the good stuff from the 80s, 90s, early 2000s. Tina Carter's here. She'll face 60 seconds of my Steve Harmon questions in just a little bit. And we're taking your requests anytime. 855-958-3774. 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

0: Tim McGraw, my best friend, for Derek from his best friend. Love that. I'm Steve Harmon, wife Becky, son Graham, adopted shelter dog Leo here all the time, along with the music that helped us fall in love with country in the first place. Now, the deal is, I will come on here and play what you want, but you have to tell me what that is. 855-958-3774.
1: This here is Johnny Beasley from Friendship, Tennessee, and I want to hear some Willie Nelson.
0: We could take care of that for you, brother.

0: This is a Country Gold twofer. You loved the first one so much, so why not another one?
1: One, two, one, two, three, four, one.

0: Willie Nelson, if you've got the money, well, honey, I sure do have the time. And on the road again. Thanks for the request idea, 855-958-3774. I'm Steve Harmon. Dina Carter is on to take Country Gold 60 seconds of Harmon questions. We give her 10 seconds to answer, and she can only pass on one question. Will she answer them all? We'll find out.
1: 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With Steve Harmon.
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0: from her debut album. Did I shave my legs for this? Dina Carter. We danced anyway on Country Gold. I'm Steve Harmon. Now Dina is here to face 60 seconds of Harmon questions. Are you ready? You can only pass on one, and you have 10 seconds to answer.
1: Awesome.
0: Seems okay. Like country stars and bars are a thing. You ever consider opening up your own place?
1: Oh, I would love that. I would love to have, yes, I would actually. And you know where I want it?
0: Where?
1: At the airport, because we travel so much and you see the traffic, the foot traffic, and, you know, people in need of a little respite, a place to hang out and be and pass the time.
0: Go-to meal when you have time to cook something.
1: Oh, well, these days it's the Impossible Burger.
0: What?
1: Yes, love those things.
0: Song you wish you wrote.
1: Oh, there are so many. Well, any of the Beatles catalog. Can we just throw a dart at any of those?
0: Wow.
1: And, you know, songs like Humble and Kind and I Hope You Dance and those songs that are so encouraging and sort of reflective. And I love those songs, very cleverly and emotionally crafted.
0: Hey, this is a Dina Carter request. I'll play it.
1: I tell you what, in honor of my heartstrings for Blake Shelton, would you play God Gave Me You? I love that song.
0: Oh, anything for you, Dina Carter, everybody. Here's Blake Shelton on Country Gold.

0: Born to Fly, Sarah Evans on Country Gold by Request. I'm Steve Harmon. Could you use a little good news? Of course you could. A trip to the ER that turned strangers into lifelong friends. Coming up.
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2: 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All I really need is a little good news.
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0: 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It's Steve Harmon with...
1: I need some good,
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0: We can always use some good news, and this story comes from the unlikeliest of places, the emergency room. Joey Romano was skateboarding, swerved to avoid a car, fell into a ditch, breaking his wrist. Well, worried about the cost, he called an Uber instead of an ambulance. And when driver Benny arrived, Joey was still on the ground, so he helped him into the car and then drove him to the ER and said, no, this is free. Then he sat with him for hours in the hospital as he was getting all fixed up from the doctors because none of his friends were around or family. And they're still friends to this day. That was 2 years ago. Let's make Benny Lucumo our Country Gold Human Being of the Day. He didn't walk away from a chance to just be nice. Clint Black on Country Gold.

0: 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I'm Steve Harmon. A Country Gold Top 3 countdown in the works. We spin the wheel of years, give you the top 3 songs from this week, that year. Quite a flawless system, if we have to say so ourselves.
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0: Randy Travis with a Country Gold flashback track this hour from 1989. Is it still over? Are we still not a thing? Country Gold producer Alexis is dragging in the big wheel of years. Give it a spin. 2006, how about that? All right, bring in our favorite numerologist, Lisa.
1: 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This month, 2006. Number 3. Guess what?

0: too.
1: That picture from our honeymoon, that night in Frisco Bay, just give it away. George Strait said give it away.
0: And the number one song this month, 2006.
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3: 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And maybe we should start seeing other people. 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

0: Steve Holy's got a brand new girlfriend, and they jump right into the deep end. Steve Holy and our Country Gold top three from this week back in 2006. Yes, sir, your turn.
1: This is Joe from Indiana. I like to hear the Bellamy Brothers. Let Your Love Flow. Thank you very much.
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Congratulations to Country Gold with Steve Harmon, nominated for a 2026 CMA Award. Steve was 90% sure this was a prank, but hey, let's roll with it.

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3: 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I'm Steve Harmon, wife Becky, son Graham. 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
2: Yeah, this is Alvin Wiskowski from Saginaw, Michigan. I would like to hear Neil McCoy with a song called The Shake.
1: Oh.
2: I hope you can play that for me. Thank you.
1: Sure thing. Been too long. Neil McCoy on Country Gold.

0: Neil McCoy shaking things up on Country Gold. I'm Steve Harmon, wife Becky, son Graham, who graduated Texas Tech. Yay! We don't have to write checks to them anymore. 855-958-3774. 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
1: Hey guys, my name is Bob. I'm calling from North St. Paul, Minnesota. My little brother got married yesterday, a year ago, and the song that he picked for the son-mother dance was Don't Blink by Kenny Chesney. I was hoping you could play that for my brother.
0: You are a very cool brother. Here's Don't Blink, Kenny Chesney on Country Gold.

0: Kenny Chesney in his lucky number 13, number one, Don't Blink, as life goes by real fast. Time flies.
1: Said it before and I'll say it again. Life moves pretty fast.

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1: 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Can only skip one. Coming up.
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0: picking wildflowers. Yeah. That's our buddy Keith Anderson here on Country Gold, who I'm sure has a story about picking wildflowers 20 years ago.
1: Cannot believe it's been 20 years.
0: No.
1: It just makes me feel, it makes you feel good, but it makes me feel old more than anything.
0: Well,
1: but
0: you and I go back 10 years, 20 years before that, so shut up.
1: Yeah. Romeo Cowboys.
0: That's right.
1: Singing the old singing telegrams.
0: 60 seconds of Steve Harmon questions with Keith Anderson. You have 10 seconds to answer, and you can only pass on one, okay?
1: Ooh, okay.
0: You win $10 million. What's the first stupid thing you buy?
1: Oh, gosh. A brand new mountain bike.
0: Really? I don't have real good mountain bike skills. I'd love to ride with you. Oh, I got to shut up. Who is your irrational celebrity crush?
1: Irrational? It's always been Jennifer Aniston.
0: I don't know that that's irrational. song you wish you wrote.
1: Heart of the Matter, Don Henley. Yeah. I got the call today. Didn't want to hear. Oh. I don't know if you remember that one.
0: Oh, of course.
1: Love it.
0: Oh, man. Yeah. And you just hit the notes. That was. Oh, I only got 15 seconds. dumbest thing you thought was true when you were a kid, but now you know better.
1: Easter Bunny. Yeah, that's got to be pretty crazy.
0: Wait a second. What are you saying?
1: Dang it. I hope there's not kids listening.
0: That's all I had. How'd I do?
1: I loved it. I love having to think quick like that.
0: Keith Anderson on Country Gold. We're doing flowers. Can't do flower songs without Kathy Mattea, 18 Wheels, and a Dozen Roses here in Country Gold.

0: Kathy Mattea and 18 Wheels and a Dozen Roses on Country Gold. I'm Steve Harmon. Coming up, this weekend's Country Gold Music News. There's a tribute to Ray Stevens coming up I can tell you about.
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0: Reba McEntire on Country Gold. Have I got a deal for you? It's Steve Harmon. Have I got some Country Gold music news for you? Daryl Worley will join the Ray Stevens Tribute Show at the Opry House November 9 with Colin Ray, Mark Chestnut, Gretchen Wilson, even the Gatlin Brothers. Riley Green's song with Brooks and Dunn on his new album is titled Pave All Them Red Dirt Roads. And Riley told us he came up with the song idea and then texted Ronnie Dunn.
1: I wrote the song as a tribute to Brooks and Dunn, obviously, the song Red Dirt Road. And I texted it to Ronnie Dunn, and he texted me and said, I can sing it on Monday. So it's that easy, folks. If you want a song with Brooks and Dunn, just text them.
0: Yeah, it should be that easy. Here's Red Dirt Road, Brooks and Dunn on Country Gold.

Brooks and Dunn on Country Gold. I'm Steve Harmon. Now, Riley Green, he's on The Voice, and he's got that new album out called That's Just Me. And he grabbed Brooks and Dunn to do the follow-up, What If They Paved Those Red Dirt Roads?

0: 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It's happening, though. Up next, let's test our memory of which year for a Country Gold Top 3.
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1: I'm Drake Toll from the Drake Toll Show, and I love sports betting. I'm just really bad at it. Until now. 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

0: 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I'm Steve Harmon from Country Gold. 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

0: Gretchen Wilson on Country Gold. I'm Steve Harmon with a top three countdown from this weekend. Lisa, our show numerologist, which year's coming up?
1: 1997.
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0: Keith Urban on Country Gold. I must tell you, if you haven't picked up his Yacht Rock album, it's really good. Once you put it on, it's kind of hard to take off. Steve Harmon, a Country Gold top three countdown. As we test our memory to listen again to songs from Lisa.
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5: Here I am, Steve Harmon, wife Becky, son Graham, plenty of country gold music. So if you're a lover of 80s, 90s, early 2000s country, this is your show. Coming up in just a little bit, I know I've been talking about how Tanya wants to be on this show. She didn't say when. Well, today's the day. Tanya Tucker will be here. Vince Gill, one more last chance on Country Gold.

0: One More Last Chance and What the Cowgirls Do, a Country Gold twofer from Vince Gill. I'm Steve Harmon. Country Gold, we have all the great songs from the 80s, 90s, early 2000s. But to get to the song on your mind today, how about Tell Me? 855-958-3774.
1: Hi, I'm Dave from Washington, Maine. My request is Holly Dunn, and I'm going to send it out to my cat. Thank you.

There goes my heart again on Country Gold. It's Holly Dunn. I'm Steve Harmon. That song co-written with this guy, Joe Diffie. Something, just something about a pickup man on Country Gold.

0: That is pure country gold here with a voice like that. Joe Diffie on Country Gold and Pickup Man. Coming up in just a little bit, I know I've been talking about how Tanya wants to be on this show. Well, today's the day. Tanya Tucker will be here when we come back.
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2: 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If he wins, it will be legal proof miracles do happen.

0: now?
1: Yes, yes. Well, anytime I'm horseback, I'm having a good time for sure.
0: Is that what
1: right now? I'm at the YO Ranch, and I just saw Tanya, their little new baby giraffe.
0: Oh.
1: And they got all kinds of, you know, they have all kinds of animals here.
0: Yes.
1: So we're headed back today.
0: Well, we're not here to talk about the new giraffe, the little baby giraffe named Tanya. We're here to talk a little bit about Dan Seals and Friends, the last duet, and you, of course, Tanya Tucker, one of the friends.
1: Yeah.
0: Did you have a choice, or did they give you the song?
1: This is the weird thing about it.
0: Yeah.
1: You know, Paul Davis and I were great friends. And yes. So yes. One night we're down on the row at a place called Tavern on the Row, and it was my office pretty much. And he handed me a cassette tape of about five songs. And I proceeded to record every one of them, except Bop.
0: Oh no!
1: And I said, Paul, I don't think this is right for me right now. And of course, Dan released it a few months later, and you know the rest is history. But what's interesting is that Paul's up there going right now, I told you you'd eventually record that song. So the opportunity to get to, and Keith Thomas called me and he said he wanted me to do this project. And I said, right. What song? He said, Bop. And I went, you got to be kidding me. So I was honored to do it. It's sort of my little tribute to Paul Davis.
0: Yeah, finally together, Tanya Tucker and Dan Seals, Bop on Country Gold.

Don Williams on Country Gold. Lord, I hope this day is good. Actually, can't get much better. I'm Steve Harmon with my long-lost friend. She promised she'd come on the show, Tanya Tucker. Are you on horseback or just hanging out?

0: 2 from Dan Seals. Dan Seals and Tanya Bop from the Dan Seals tribute album out now called Dan Seals and Friends with Tanya, Blake Shelton, Sarah Evans, Luke Bryan, and three-time loser. This is Country Gold. I'm Steve Harmon. Coming up, your Country Gold stat of the day and an update on how we're helping out Dolly's Imagination Library.
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0: late on Country Gold. I'm Steve Harmon. Your stat of the day, just the facts, the stat of the day. A Concord, New Hampshire public library has received a magazine that is 132 years overdue.
1: What?
0: The Century Illustrated Monthly magazine was from September 1894. The man who returned it said, "Well, I really don't know where it came from." Sure. Now, the fine would have been $12,055. Your stat of the day. $12,000 fine, but the library decided not to do that. They're just going to put the book back up on the shelf. The latest on Dolly's Imagination Library, after Dolly, on Country Gold.

0: Dolly Parton on Country Gold. Here you come again, Steve Harmon. 925 was such a success. Dolly Day was such a success. And we'd like to keep it going. To help out Dolly's Imagination Library, simply go to imaginationlibrary.com. Put in your zip code and it'll tell you exactly how you can help out. It could be as simple as buying a book or actually opening up a free library. That's what they're called, little free libraries. You might be able to put one near your house. Matter of fact, they have the map itself shows you the closest ones to you in case there's one already there. And Country Gold producer Alexis put up a video from Brad Meltzer, how to open up a little free library in your neighborhood, on our Facebook page, Country Gold with Steve Harmon. Up next, let's see what songs we remember, the top three from this weekend, early October in, Lisa?
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0: Reba McEntire, One Promise Too Late on Country Gold. I'm Steve Harmon. I thought Reba did a fabulous job honoring Dolly Parton at the Emmys a couple of weeks ago. And you know, the jewelry Reba was wearing was all from Dolly's archive. Our Country Gold top three after we take care of you at 855-958-3774.
1: Hey, this is Zach. Modeling Tennessee, can we get Desperately by George Strait? All right, Country with Carmen, let's go!
0: Okay, why are you yelling? I can hear you fine.

0: Desperately from the King, George Strait on Country Gold. I'm Steve Harmon. Our Country Gold Top 3. Let's bring in our show numerologist, Lisa, and find out which year we're going to test our memory on.
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5: 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I'm Steve Harmon. If you have a request, a shout out, some good news, call it in 855-958-3774. Henry Paul from Blackhawk has a book. It's called 50 Years of Being an Outlaw. Here's Henry and Blackhawk on Country Gold.

0: Goodbye says it all, Henry Paul and Blackhawk. Hello, not goodbye. I'm Steve Farman. This is Country Gold. If you have a request, call it in 855-958-3774.
1: Hi, this is Annalise from Houston, Texas. I want you to play Brooks and Dunn. Thank you.
0: You're welcome. And I'll even turn the mics off so you can't hear us sing along.
2: Old man Wrigley lived in that white house down the street where I grew up. 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
3: 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Hey, Leo. This is Scott in Lexington, Kentucky. Play me a song by Tracy Lawrence. Thank you.

0: Tracy Lawrence, If the World Had a Front Porch. It's Steve Harmon. This is Country Gold. Tracy had his third annual Celebrity Classic Golf Tournament, raised almost $400,000 to fight homelessness. Way to go, Tracy. I'd love for you to take a second and let us know what you want to hear. 80s, 90s country, early 2000s, anytime, 855-958-3774.
1: Yes, I'd like for you to play the song Dan Fields and Maria Osmond. It's something Montana is all I know. My name is Dickie, D-I-C-K-I-E, Sherman. I live in Crowley, Louisiana. Y'all have got the best radio station. My radio in my home stays on 24 hours a day. Hey. And I don't listen to nothing but 91.1 KHKC. Thank you and have a great day.
0: Hey, you too. That's awful nice of you. Appreciate you. Dan Seals, Marie Osmond.

0: Dan Seals and Maria Osmond on Country Gold. I'm Steve Harmon. Dan Seals and Friends, the last duet album, is out now. Luke Bryan, Blake Shelton, Susie Boggess, Vince Gill, and more on there. Marie is on at this time singing You Still Move Me, not Meet Me in Montana. And Tanya Tucker is on there singing Bop. Tanya is coming up on this show next to tell you about it.
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0: David Lee Murphy, nothing wrong with a little dust on the bottle. On Country Gold, I'm Steve Harmon. David Lee performs in the Almost Heaven Village in Morgantown, West Virginia next weekend for the Cole Rush Game Party. There's a new duet album honoring the great Dan Seals called Dan Seals and Friends, Alabama, Luke Bryan, and Tanya Tucker on there, because we all love that guy, right?
1: I love Dan, too, and he was my label mate, and what a soft and just a soft-spoken, gentle human he was. And, of course, I knew his brother, Jimmy Seals,
0: right.
1: Seals and Crofts, and we had done some things together back in the day, and I thought, well, this is the first I've done a duet with someone that's already gone.
0: Well, maybe it's not so weird if you're just in a studio and you close your eyes.
1: Yeah.
0: Right.
1: You know, I didn't have any bad negative feelings or sad.
0: Good.
1: I mostly felt that afterwards, just looking back. But it was all good. I heard his voice and jumped right in there, you know. Keith Thomas did a great job. I haven't heard the final mix. Sometimes we do stuff and, move on, but I'm going to listen to it and see. I'm going to play it loud, too.
0: Well, I don't blame you. Turn it up for Bop, Dan Seals, and Tanya, the 2026 version.

0: 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That Bop version is Dan Seals and Tanya on Dan Seals and Friends' brand new album. Well, here we are, the second official weekend of fall, and even with the weather being kind of hot in some places, hot as the jungle, we've got some places around the USA you can catch those fall leaves. Beautiful pictures. And if you have a great spot we don't know about, come on, share. 855-958-3774. Coming up.
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There he is, the King George Strait in the chair on Country Gold. I'm Steve Harmon. We're in October now. How about some places to consider seeing for spectacular fall colors? The Berkshires, Massachusetts. Stowvermont, fall's color capital. I used to play there when I was in college a little bit. How about Columbia River Gorge, Oregon? Get out and see some trees if you can, like big tall ones. Alan Jackson on Country Gold.

Alan Jackson, Tall, Tall Trees on Country Gold. Request line always open for you because that's what powers this show. We want to play songs you want to hear. I got a ton of them back here, but I want to make sure you want to hear them. 855-

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3: I'd like to hear some Vern Gosdin. My name's Sandy, and I'm from Kings Mountain, North Carolina.

0: straight off the Country Gold Hotline, 855-958-3774. Vern Gosden, and I can tell by the way you dance, I'm Steve Harmon with a Country Gold Fun Fact. Joe Don and Jay from Rascal Flatts started as backup singers in the band for our friend Shelley Wright.
1: What?
2: I gotta tell you, Joe Don was such a raw talent. He was so good. How he understood how to be kind of a sideman of a national touring act. He picked, you'd have thought within the first month that he was had been on the road for 10 years. He was so good, such a star. And Jay is one of, if not the most talented person I've ever met. You know, just watching those guys decide to start their own band and make it as they did. And I heard all their demo tapes as they were making them and knew they were taking meetings. And I just knew, dang, I'm not going to be able to hold on to these guys for much longer. Hey, this is Shelley Wright, and that's my story.
3: Shut up.

0: Shelley Wright on Country Gold, backed by Joe Don and Jay from Rascal Flatts. Pretty cool. It's Steve Harmon. You got a shout-out request? The hotline is 855-958-3774. We get to them as fast as we can.
1: Hello, this is Russell from Happy Corner, Arkansas. I'd like to send a special request out to the very beautiful Connie from Caldwell, Missouri, Travis Tritt. Everybody out there, have a great day, and God bless you.
0: Travis Tritt on Country Gold.

0: my request on Country Gold, Travis Tritt. Can I trust you with my heart? I'm Steve Harmon. 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Boy, did I just ramble off a bunch of numbers. Special thanks to this week's Country Gold guests. Yes, Tanya Tucker, for visiting with us. And check out Dan Seals and Friends, the last duet album she's on. It's really good. Next weekend, Waylon's son Shooter Jennings, and he's bringing his friend actor-songwriter James Woods to reveal more of Shooter's dad's music they found in a basement. That's crazy. Country Gold, produced in Nashville by Alexis Aiken for Westwood One. I'm Steve Harmon. See you next week.
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1: 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The Crook and Chase countdown begins now. Number 30.
3: And we are off and running with a new entry this weekend. Shane Proffitt continues his mission of laying out the principles and character of a true country boy. From Columbia, Tennessee, this is Shane Proffitt with Long Live Country.

0: Country, Shane Proffitt kicking off this week's list of hits at number 30. Welcome in to the Crook and Chase Countdown, everybody. I'm Lori Ann Crook.
1: I'm Charlie Chase. Hello, gang. We have a funnel cake and corn dog in hand this go around, and also have Rolaids in my shirt pocket because it's fair season, y'all. And we are ready to have a good time picking a fried delight with Dylan Scott today. And steering Luke Bryan clear of the livestock barn. We'll explain in a very, revealing discussion with Luke.
0: Yeah, it's Luke stripped down, so to speak. And we'll be sweating it out with Carly Pierce, how she handles the festival heat, and the inside scoop straight from Carly on her steamy new video with Riley Green.
1: Stick around to find out what got Lori Ann all giggly over a certain scene in that video. But right now, let's turn it up for a guy who just purchased his own piece of heaven. Chase Matthew is learning to bale hay and rejuvenate outdoors on his new land here in Tennessee named Chasen Acres. He named it after me. How cool. And he's also holding it down at number 29 this week. One space up for Chase Matthew on Crook and Chase.

0: Chase Matthew, number 29, holding it down. This guy is keeping his roots in the ground with his new farm, as Charlie was talking about a minute ago. And he's also keeping a big tour schedule this year. I think Chase has one more stadium date with Jason Aldean and Luke Bryan. It's December 11th, the Double Down Stadium Tour, this time in Las Vegas.
1: Those are some biggies. And, of course, Alexandra Kay is enjoying a run on John Party's Gambling Man Tour. Her debut song on Crook and Chase moves up another slot to number 28. Here is Straight for the Heart.

0: The song is Fearless. That is Jackson Dean. Let me just say the newly married Jackson Dean, because earlier this month, he swapped vows in the Scottish Highlands. How cool is that? With Shannon Miskell. They met about 2.5 years ago, just as his career was beginning to take off at a local venue here in Nashville. And their wedding photos are just breathtaking in the middle of those sweeping mountains over there. So congratulations to the happy couple.
1: A new power couple in country music. We have a few of those. And after the break, especially honor for a different power couple in country music. Plus, Dylan Scott is taking us to the county fair for his favorite deep fried treat.
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1: Time now for a shout out to Russell Dickerson, because in October, Russell and his wife Kaylee are being honored with the 2026 Angels Among Us Award from St. Jude Children's Research Hospital.
0: Now, this honor recognizes Russell and Kaylee for their years of dedication and fundraising and all they do to support St. Jude in their mission, which is finding cures and saving children.
1: And they have big hearts. Kudos as Russell Dickerson checks in at 27 again this week with Worth Your While.

0: 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It's the Cook and Chase Power Play.
1: Presented by Warner Records Nashville Elektra Records, this is Bailey Zimmerman with the sad tale about what used to be his favorite ride, the true story behind his Chevy Silverado.

0: Blake Shelton holds at number 26, Let Him In Anyway.
1: All right, folks, let me in with some new stats here found online at a site called the Top Tens. It's a reference site that includes hundreds of thousands of top 10 rankings, okay? And they posted its ranking of the top 10 most handsome male hunks who sing country music. Mm-hmm. I'm sure your picks are on the list, but have you heard who's number one on that top 10 most handsome hunk in country music list?
0: It isn't.
1: It's Blake Shelton.
0: Okay.
1: And we beg of you, please don't tell him.
0: I kind of agree with that list. Okay. Well, we're having some fun today with all the country and state fairs kicking up this month and next. Dylan Scott, though, well, he may have to loosen that belt a few notches as he takes us on his adventure into Deep Fried Alley. When you do festivals like this, you are surrounded, as the fans are, by all kinds of really great food. You know, the kind you just indulge in, the guilty pleasure kind of thing. So do you get to partake of that, or do you have to just kind of wait it out and not eat a lot of that before you go on stage?
2: Oh, well, it really has nothing to do with the going on stage part. That doesn't bother me too much. It's mm-hmm. really, if I start eating that three nights a weekend at these fairs, mm-hmm. I will gain 100 pounds, and I will not be able to fit these tight blue jeans that I wear, so I can't do that. But every now and then, I got to go find some fried Oreos. I really do.
0: Oh, man. I've had one.
2: Oh, they're so good.
0: How many can you eat?
2: How many? Oh, I don't know. I think they come like three or four. When you eat more than that, you're in a bind.

0: on Crook and Chase, and we'll be back after the break with more of the week's top hits.
1: Hi, everybody. Crook and Chase here. You know, we've interviewed country artists for decades. Along the way, Riley Green admitted to us what riles him up.
0: And hey, we discovered why Lauren Elena had to strong-arm her friend Kane Brown. And on the last cruise, Keith Urban led us all in a sing-along.
1: All that proves what we learned a long time ago. Some of the best moments in country music don't always happen on stage. They happen sitting around swapping stories about the road, the songs, and what inspired them.
0: It could be laughing about a story you've never heard before, or a behind-the-scenes memory that changes the way you hear a favorite song forever. Those are the moments fans remember.
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1: And Charlie Chase. Now, back to the countdown.
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0: Painted You Pretty, back at number 25. Hudson Westbrook, who knows all about growing up in the oil fields of Texas. But, you know, friends, this month, it's more about those fields of tomatoes, peppers, cucumbers, and beans. It is harvest time.
1: Oh, you know? Charlie, I am a farmer's market freak.
0: I
1: know you attend as well.
0: Yeah.
1: I go every week, rain, shine, snow, whatever. So I'm like the postman. So here's to all the farmers and gardeners working the dirt this month. Craig Morgan says it pretty well in International Harvester. I'm a-

0: Number 24.
1: Enjoying success as a songwriter, now testing the chart personally. Another Tennessee boy from Knoxville ranked at number 24. It's Graylin James and Water in a Wedding.

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1: Coming up, Carly Pierce helps us survive the heat at the fair. 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Coming up on Crook and Chase.
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0: one spot to 23. That is Love and Life Again, Ella Langley featuring Ernest. And now we have another artist to add to the list of Ella fellas, from Charlie Chase to Riley Green to Morgan Wallen to Ernest. Ella has been connected with some of the best. Now let's add Coe Wetzel to the list.
1: Yeah, Coe and Ella have been friends for nearly a decade. She used to open shows for him, Charlie, in the early days. So this collab has been brewing for about a year. Ella and Ernest actually had come up with the idea and the melody. Coe jumped in during a writing session to help finish it. So this is brand new from Coe Wetzel and Ella Langley. It's called Jaded.

0: The new collab from Coe Wetzel and Ella Langley, the most added song on country radio playlist this week. The song is Jaded.
1: And back to our official countdown, Dustin Lynch is up next with some big news this week. Dustin's greatest hits collection, titled Set List Staples, 10 number ones, is coming out August 28th. Now, these are his top 10 hits that he indicates are a must at all concerts.
0: Fans demand it. Mm-hmm. And I think Dustin already has another one headed that way onto that big list. Easy to Love at number 22.

0: Roll number 21 with Hands Up. And coming up, forget the old saying, never let them see you sweat. Fair season is upon us. And Carly Pierce explains how she handles the heat on stage and off.
1: I take like 3 showers a day.
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0: Boots off, eventually anyway. John Party at number 20 here on the Crook and Chase Countdown. And, of course, in this heat, there's another good reason to get those boots off.
1: Yeah, you got to have flip-flops. But, you know, seriously, you just walk outside and it's so hot and humid, you are immediately dripping wet. Well, imagine being a girl, Charlie, being all made up, glammed up to put on a show.
0: Right.
1: Well, Carly Pierce told us how she deals with all of that during fair season.
2: Literally the worst feeling in the world is to have all of your makeup on and your eyelashes and all of your hair, and you get to the stage and you're already sweating. It's awful. Honestly, I run a lot in the heat, so I don't have a lot of issues. I always have water and I stay very hydrated and I get proper sleep and I eat right, which I actually think really does filter into being able to handle heat. I almost feel suffocated in my own skin from makeup and hair and all of that. So literally, I run straight from the stage to the bus. I take like 3 showers a day and always try to take my makeup off because it is like embedded in my face.

0: Stand by now. The latest from Morgan Wallen, our fastest rising song once again this week. He's up 9 spaces to 19.
1: All right. Now, I would like to shine, Charlie, the spotlight on Brett Young, because this is the 10-year anniversary of his debut release that generated 4 hits. In case you didn't know, Sleep Without You, Like I Loved You, and Mercy. Now, to mark the anniversary, my slow jam of the week is going to be the song that has sold 10 million units. Yes, it is diamond certified. In case you didn't know, from Brett Young.

0: is just the prettiest song, my Lorianne Slow Jam of the Week, Brett Young, in case you didn't know. Now, that song is included in the re-release of his debut self-titled album that is now double platinum. Mm-hmm. As part of the 10th anniversary, Brett has released a platinum edition, including on vinyl, with 9 bonus tracks and live acoustic performances.
1: That guy is great. Congratulations on his success. Hey, coming up, we're going to check out the rides at the fair after the break. Buckle up for more of the Crook and Chase Countdown.
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0: At number 18 for a second week, it's Riley Green and Think As You Drunk. And boy, I tell you, that's sometimes the way you feel when you get off some of these rides at the fairgrounds. Mm-hmm. And I tell you, Lorianne, I have one memory. Actually, it wasn't at a fair, but it was a roller coaster, okay? The Great American Scream Machine in Atlanta. Not there anymore, but it was great. It reached 173 feet in height. On the way down, it reached 68 miles per hour, had a total of 2 corkscrews and 7 inversions, meaning opportunities to lose your cookies. So I will tell you, it was a great ride and unforgettable. How about you?
1: Well, okay, so my favorite ride was with you in Myrtle Beach, South Carolina on the Tilt-A-Whirl.
0: Oh, yeah.
1: Remember they had to stop it because I got sick? And you stayed on, and you rode that thing all night long without getting sick. So I'm very envious.
0: Well, yeah, I know. I guess I'm just built that way.
1: I'm kind of like Luke Bryan. I can do a roller coaster, but only in relationships.

0: Roller Coaster from Luke Bryan from 2014 on Crook and Chase. Hey, later in the show, we'll find out why we're keeping Luke away from the livestock barn at the fairs.
1: It's something you may not want to know, but we're telling you anyway. But in the meantime, Lainey Wilson, up next on the countdown at number 17 with Phone Keys Wallet.

0: Hang tight, honey. Rounding out a superstar double shot of Lainey Wilson here on Crook and Chase. Hey, coming up next hour, Kelsey Ballerini values the integrity behind harvest season.
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0: That is MacArthur, Hardy, Tim McGraw, Eric Church, and Morgan Wallen up three spaces to number 16.
1: Of course, my friends, we've been talking about state fairs here on the show, and it's also the time of year for harvesting all across our great land. A lot of folks working hard out there. And know this, Kelsey Ballerini can't say enough good things about that lifestyle. It's her roots, really, which she's thankful for because it added so much to her character.
2: What do you think is the most identifiable influence in your music from growing up in that region?
3: I think probably, I just had a natural tendency to tell the truth.
2: Mm-hmm.
3: If that makes sense. Yeah. Like, because I think growing up, like I literally grew up on a farm, like in like a very southern lifestyle. And I think I just always had this ability to just talk freely and openly and honestly. I think that was kind of a product of my upbringing.
2: It's called being real.
3: Yeah, exactly.

0: and Shay up at Space 2, number 15, with Say So. And we want to wish Dan a happy 39th birthday this weekend.
1: All right. Well, I know these guys would appreciate us celebrating this next legend as our rediscovery artist because they have a true appreciation for the craft of creating a song. This week, we are spotlighting Nashville Songwriters Hall of Famer, Rodney Crowell.
0: Oh, he is such a master. Rodney has written hit songs for Bob Seger, Alan Jackson, Tim McGraw, Keith Urban, Waylon Jennings, the Oak Ridge Boys, just to name a few. But originally, Rodney was part of the West Coast movement as a member of Emmylou Harris and the Hot Band. Remember that?
1: Oh, yeah.
0: Well, in 1988, his album, Diamonds and Dirt, was the first country album of all time to produce 5 number one hits. And Rodney had hits well into the 90s, but this was my all-time favorite from 1992. Lovin' All Night, the great Rodney Crowell, a rediscovery artist on Crook and Chase.

0: All right. Enough of that. Moving right along. Since fair season is all about the deep-fried specialty creations, we'll explore some of the more adventurous dishes. And Tricia Yearwood reveals her fried food weakness.
1: If it's offered, I'm going to have it.
2: Cube's Big 3 season has come down to this. The Big 3 Championship is coming to Charlotte. Who will be crowned the Big 3 Season 9 Champion? Plus the Big 3 All-Star Game. 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

0: Zach John King, up of Space 2, number 14, with Get to Drinking. And Charlie, I think he's probably been doing a little bit of that with his tour mate, Riley Green.
1: You think so? Oh, by the way, Riley Green's going to be on our Top Shelf Country Cruise in March. Maybe we can do a drinking collaboration with Riley.
0: Let's do.
1: That's a new switch, isn't it? Hey, also, Chris Young will be on board to raise a solo cup with all of us at the end of the bar. That's on the way. Hey, by the way, if you haven't already, book your cabin now at topshelfcountrycruise.com. Here is Cruisin' Chris Young and Mitchell Tenpenny.

0: run into your past. You can look for answers at the bottom of a glass.
1: Number 13.

0: Sac Top advances one space to number 13, south of Sanity. And if you want to talk about a little bit of craziness, we've been exploring some of these wild deep-fried specialties at fair season.
1: Yeah, now we've heard of deep-fried soda and deep-fried beer. Mm-hmm. What in the world is that? How about deep-fried ramen noodles or a deep-fried pickle with a hot dog in the center? There's deep-fried PB&J with bananas. I'll tell you this. From what I've heard, Elvis would have liked that one.
0: That would be his favorite. Well, yeah, Trisha Yearwood, she's more traditional with her fried food preferences. And there is one that she will not turn down.
1: What is your favorite Southern food vice? Fried what?
2: Fried chicken. I mean, my mother's fried chicken was brined overnight in salt water before you cook it the next day, because the salt, you ever had fried chicken that the skin's great and then you get to the chicken part and it's just bland? Yeah. Mm. So the salt soaks into the meat, and so then the flavor's inside the chicken. So I do my chicken the way, and I don't fry chicken ever anymore, but I will have it if I'm somewhere, because I love that. I do love fried chicken. Yeah. If it's offered, I'm going to have it.

0: What a voice. A classic from 30 years ago. How do I live? Trisha Yearwood here on Crook and Chase. Hey, stay with us for a new song from Kelsey Hart. And Megan Maroney is a doll, an American doll. We'll tell you all about it.
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0: Heartache on the Dance Floor, John Party with a former number one hit on Crook and Chase. Not to be confused with Heartache Medication, his most recent number one, and the title of his album and tour.
1: There you go. Speaking of tours, John Party's opening act on that tour was Riley Green. Riley's now opening for Jason Aldean this year, so he is certainly on a roll, even advancing a spot on the chart this weekend to number 12 with his song, I Wish Grandpa's Never Died, which actually is a dedication to his own grandpas.
0: I need to hear the best quality about each of them, because I was always a grandpa's girl in my family.
2: Let's see. My granddaddy Lyndon, the one that just passed away that pretty well inspired the song, was, I guess the one thing I could say about him was he was all, like, I never saw him in a bad mood in my entire life. Never. He's always just the happiest guy.
0: That's a great quality.
2: Yeah, and I mean, you take it for granted because you know somebody from when you're born, and just like, oh, but every time you go there, he was always, and he was one of the most, like, interested guys in anything you had going on. Never missed a ball game of mine, my sisters, never, any grandkid. And my granddaddy Buford was one of the most creative guys I've ever met. He was always writing poems, really witty, good with words. I think he would have been a good songwriter. And he was always coming up with these little sayings. And one of my favorite quotes of his was, he said, the best time to leave is when everyone sincerely wishes you would stay. And that got me out of a lot of late night parties I probably should have left a little earlier at, you know.
0: That's brilliant.

0: 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And you know, your wish came true. We do have one more day on the calendar this year. We get an extra day's sleep. It's leap year. And that is our classic song presented by Best Fiends.
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0: That's friends without the R, Best Fiends. And back on the countdown, Ingrid Andress advances one space to number 11. More Hearts Than Mine.

0: Ingrid Andress, More Hearts Than Mine, at number 11 on the Crook and Chase Countdown. Okay, next hour, drama on the American Idol set and why Luke Bryan may have popped a top. It's all coming up on Crook and Chase. 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

0: George Burge and Luke Bryan up a spot to number 10 here on Crook and Chase with Ride, Ride, Ride. And one ride you will not find at the state fair is Luke Bryan on the chase or on the run, herding livestock. Now, much different from the pig races, Luke actually has his own livestock barn that can get out of hand at times, okay? You may want to look away. You may want to look away, yeah, for this story of Luke and his barnyard friends.
1: Anytime we have the opportunity to rescue an animal or help an animal out, I mean, we've done that. We have Brett's barn at our house, and gosh, my guys are out there building a fence this week. We have a new pony coming in.
2: Okay, that's the thing. This is your next thing. Yeah. You're going to have your own zoo.
1: Well, it's 6:15 this morning. We had a breach and some animals got out. So I've been herding animals this morning. And I'm sitting there drinking my coffee in my bathrobe. And a neighbor calls and says, hey, got some animals in the neighborhood. So literally, I take off running.
2: In your bathrobe?
1: I removed the bathrobe.
3: All right, so you didn't have anything on?
1: Yeah, I was naked.
3: Okay, all right.
2: He was just kidding.
3: I know.
2: I think. But just in case, Luke Bryan will not be appearing at the livestock barn at the fair.
0: Good. Well, John Morgan will be performing at several fairs this fall. He's up a space in our

0: Kid Myself. That is John Morgan at number 9. And that will bring us to our 90s at 9 feature hit. Since it is fair season, by the way, did you know Connecticut? Yeah, Connecticut is the one state that does not have a state fair. Rhode Island also depends on county fairs for their big festivities.
1: Well, they can come here to Tennessee.
0: Absolutely.
1: We welcome all of them.
0: Yes.
1: But here's what we're doing. We're going back in time to a particular county fair that John Michael Montgomery sang about back in 1995. Get ready for some fast talk. This is Sold, the Grundy County Auction Incident on Crook and Chase.

0: Carry on. Kenny Chesney up another space to land at number 8 on the Crook and Chase Countdown. Stay where you are for the behind-the-scenes juicy details of Carly Pierce's new video with Riley Green.
1: I touched his mustache with my lip, and I felt like I sinned.
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0: up at space two, number seven. I knew it. I knew you. Taylor Swift just announced as one of the newest inductees into the Nashville Songwriters Hall of Fame. Did you know at age 36, she becomes the youngest inductee in the history of that organization?
1: She deserves to be there. All right. Next on the countdown, Kane Brown up at number six with Woman.

0: truth about this collaboration.
1: Loriana, I did some research and I found that Carly was sneaky in some ways about this collaboration, especially when it came to making a rather, shall we say, steamy video.
2: You didn't tell him there would be a video like this when you got him involved in recording, did you?
3: I didn't. I saved that. Because...
2: What a gift.
3: You know, yeah, I was like, he's like, wow, you didn't tell me we were doing this. I loved music videos growing up. And I feel like it's a bit of like a lost art, mm-hmm. just how cinematic they used to be.
2: Yeah.
3: And when we recorded this song, I was like, wow, this song. And I've always done, Ashley and I played the roles of the girls and Never Wanted to Be That Girl. But with the guys, you know, I'm not going to do this with Lee Bryce. He's married and that would just be weird. It would be weird. So usually you have the characters being played by other people. It felt like a challenge for me to do something with the other artist. And I knew if he was willing to go there with me and we could, as the kids call it, full send, it would make a statement. And what girl wouldn't want to do that?
2: I know, but well, okay. Now, for those who haven't seen the video, mm-hmm. please watch and you'll understand why I'm asking this question. You guys came within, I'd say, an eighth of an inch of kissing.
3: Mm-hmm.
2: You never did lock
3: nope.
2: lips.
3: No. Nope.
2: Ever.
3: I touched his mustache with my lip, and I felt like
2: what?
3: I sinned. I felt like I had hit something that I wasn't supposed to. I felt like I needed to repent. Yes.
0: Was there a shock or something?
3: No, I just was like, oh, my God. Like... I'm so sorry.
0: Listen, I admire your self-control. I would have just jumped on him.
3: Everybody says that.
0: Do they?
3: Yes, okay. Yes.
2: Well, but accidentally, nothing ever happened.
3: No, nothing ever happened. No, no. Okay. He kissed my hand, and I had to look away.

Kane Brown at number six with Woman. And talk about a woman. Playing the sultry woman opposite Riley Green in the video for the song If I Don't Leave, I'm Gonna Stay is Carly Pearce. As usual, Charlie Chase is on the case and uncovered the truth.

0: Carly Pearson, Riley Green, having their moment. If I don't leave, I'm going to stay. That song is hot, or should I say steamy, and climbing the chart.
1: I still can't believe she missed the opportunity for a full-on kiss.
0: Well, the massage was there. Got in the way.
1: Well, we are about to break into the top five right after a short break here on Crookin' Chicks.
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0: And Charlie Chase. Now back to the countdown.

Stella. Lefty still on the move, up two spaces to number five with Boston. And at number four is last week's top hit, Morgan Wallen and Don't We.

0: new. It's now, right here on Crook and Chase.
1: 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This is Flatland Cavalry and Never Coming Back.

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1: Flatland Cavalry and Never Coming Back. 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
2: They are an Americana band from Lubbock, Texas, and just last year were inducted into the West Texas Hall of Fame there. For more than 10 years, the band has been tops on the Texas country music charts, now breaking through nationally. Yay for them. Six very talented guys known as Flatland Cavalry.
1: All right, another name familiar to fans is Bailey Zimmerman. That wild man is up a space to number 3. Here's Chevy Silverado.

0: Chevy Silverado number 3. That's Bailey Zimmerman. And we'll be right back after a short break.
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3: And now, back to two of country's biggest fans, Crook and Chase. Number two.

0: That is such a good song. A gain of a space, Luke Combs to number two with Be By You.
1: And now an interesting situation at the top of the chart. Morgan Wallen replaces himself. Last week, number one with Don't We. This week, Morgan and Ella Langley make a one space move to claim the top spot with their first collab. I Can't Love You Anymore, Morgan's 23rd top hit, the sixth for Ella.

0: Can't Love You Anymore. Ella Langley, Morgan Wallen, you at number one here on Crook and Chase. Hey, next weekend, our special guests will include Blake Shelton, Dierks Bentley, and Corey Kent.
1: 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Executive producers, Crook and Chase. Associate producer, Jennifer Herron. Our engineer is Brian Talbot. I'm Lori Ann Crook.
0: And I'm Charlie Chase. Thank you for being with us. Have a great week, and we'll see you again next weekend right here for the Crook and Chase Countdown.
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1: All right, folks, let's get started. 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
4: From the Mitchell Now News Desk, I'm Morgan McCarthy. Coming out of our weekend, we plug into a new week with voters having an opportunity to be part of a public forum tonight. Mitchell area voters, you'll be able to attend to learn more about statewide measures appearing on South Dakota's November ballot, as the Mitchell Area Chamber of Commerce Government Affairs Committee will host that 2026 general election ballot measure forum beginning at 5:30 today in Dakota Wesleyan University's Pratt Boardroom. The Lieutenant Governor and representatives will be there to provide information on four statewide ballot measures, with attendees also being able to hear responses to audience questions. Again, that forum is open to the public and intended to give you, the voters, some more information about what you'll see on your ballot ahead of our November 3rd general election. Details online at MitchellNow.com. On the state level, we head to the bench where South Dakotans who paid for certain generic prescription drugs could be eligible for a share of $400 million in settlement money. Attorney General Marty Jackley says South Dakota has joined 42 other states and territories in seeking federal court approval of the settlement with drug makers Sandoz and Figura Pharmaceuticals. People who purchased a qualifying prescription between May of 2009 and December of 2019 may be eligible for compensation. Our state share nearly $389,000. And if you're looking to get a plate in a new space, Dakota Wesleyan University will formally open its newly renovated dining space tomorrow, which is Tuesday here, the 6th of October already, highlighting a new partnership that will keep the university's food service local. There will be a ribbon cutting for D-Dubs by CF Catering scheduled for tomorrow at 11 a.m., and that'll be upstairs at DWU's Sherman Center. And that's the latest from the MitchellNow.com News Center.
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0: That's right, Detroit-style quarterback Jared Goff. 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

0: ABC News, I'm Chuck Sievertson. American bombers are moving out of an air base in southern England used for flying missions to attack Iran. The New York Times reports a sense of urgency spiked among commanders about new threats of an Iran-backed plot against the base. On Iran, ABC's Allison Kosick.
1: President Trump this weekend said he's in the process of deciding whether to resume bombing Iran, with peace talks apparently stalled and more sailors and Marines on their way to the Middle East.
0: Trump heads to Nebraska today to rally support for Republican candidates in unusually tight races. In Vienna, Georgia, a manhunt after yesterday's mass shooting at an annual homecoming block party. Two dead, dozens injured, says Police Chief Craig Peavy.
2: The block party itself spanned an approximate area of four blocks. This investigation is active and ongoing.
0: Health officials in Russia insist things are under control after a lab researcher died from pneumonic plague. This is
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16: Yeah, if I could only last in half an hour worth of funky. There you go. Well, that's all right. I'd rather do the country two-step anyway. Hey, as we work our way through your morning, it is the CarQuest Morning Show, and I'm Mike, and it is Mike in the Morning. We're working our way right through, and hey, by the way, of course, we got Mayor Hansen coming in later in this morning. We'll talk about that coming up as our first Mondays with the Mayor is happening. Also, as we work our way through the day, can't say that, you know, everybody is busy out in the fields, day in and day out. Now, we see the lights on at night, of course, as they've been out there, the dust clouds in the day. Remember that they take a little extra time getting on and off the fields with those big machinery. So give them a little wide berth as well and be extra careful as you're driving up and down the highways. Okay, we all want to get where we need to be. Hey, weather-wise, well, we're looking at sunny today. Believe it or not, a high of 79, southeast winds this morning up to 15. We're going to have them gusting up to 25 later on, and I should say up to 25 later on, gusting up to 40. Now, for tonight, we're looking at mostly clear sky, lows around 54. South winds, again, gusting up to 35. Tuesday is going to be sunny, highs of 83, and then for Wednesday, 74 and sunny. We're looking for mostly sunny, highs around 70 for Thursday. Weather details 24/7, you can find them by going to our Central Electric Weather page. 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Right now, we're looking outside our weather window. We're 48 right now in Mitchell. We got 47 in Huron. 56 in winter, and like we said, we've got our morning sunrise going to be at 7:34 this morning. Right now, we've got those winds about 10 and gusting up to around 16 from the southeast. And enough of the funkiness. How about more of the summer nights? Rascal Flatts right here on KMIT.

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1: Yeah, baby. Let's go.

0: Yeah. That's right.
1: There you go with Chris Jensen. It's what you see is what you get right here on KMIT. It is the CarQuest Morning Show, and good morning to you. Hey, as we work our way through your 6 o'clock hour, it is a busy week here in Mitchell as we move right along on our Monday. Well, today kicks off our, homecoming week, and of course, blue and white days begin today as well. And, of course, run today through Sunday, October 11th, with activities planned throughout the week for students, alumni, and the Mitchell community. Now, tonight's schedule includes the annual homecoming coronation at 7 o'clock in the DW Sherman Center. Events continue throughout the weekend, including our big homecoming parade coming up on Saturday as well, which, of course, KMIT will be in there with all the gang and more. And, of course, we'll probably be seeing a bunch of you there as well. And you're blue and white as well, as we work our way through the parade and the great week as well. We'll also have Mayor Hansen in here in the 8 o'clock hour. We'll ask him where he's going to be in the parade. I'm sure he's probably got a seat of prominence in there somewhere. So we'll talk to him later on this morning. Hey, as we work our way through your morning, we've got more great music coming up for you next right here on KMIT. It is the CarQuest Morning.
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0: There you go. A great one from Co Wetzel along with Ella Langley. And it's called Jaded right here on KMIT. Liking that song a lot. Hey, as we work our way through your morning on the CarQuest Morning Show, our good friends at CarQuest, well, not only are they best for your tools, your parts, and more, but also keep your car nice and purdy. That's right. That's P-U-R-D-Y. Purdy. 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Hey, as we work our way through the morning, well, I took a drive down to Omaha with my wife to see our daughter this past weekend. So we went down there, did some shopping and this and that, and hung out with the kiddo. And while we were there, of course, we drove back and forth. My wife is, she's getting to that age where she's just like, oh, look, the trees, they're turning colors. Oh, that's, it's so pretty this time of year. And I was just like, oh, yeah, the trees.
1: The poor leaves, all they know is spring and summer. And then in October, they're like, where's everyone going? Early in November, you always see a couple leaves hanging on. They're like, I'm going to make it. I'm going to make it through winter. Me and my buddy Carl, right, Carl? Carl. The pine trees, they must resent the attention the leaves get.
2: Stupid leaves. Everyone was driving by looking at the pretty leaves. I didn't bother to get to know them. After a couple months, they're dead. Come December, you'd be climbing a ladder, stick a star on my head.
1: Why would a pine tree sound like it's from Brooklyn? How many jokes about seasons does this guy have?

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3: 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Good morning to you as we work our way through your 6 o'clock hour, the bottom part of it. Well, we're looking today for a sunny day and a high of 79. Well, I guess you can't pull out all the flannel today. It's getting a little warmer than we were expecting. Well, we'll take it. Southeast winds 10 to 15 this morning. We're going to get up to 25 and gusting up to 40 this afternoon. Tonight, mostly clear sky and lows around 54. Still breezy. South winds gusting up to 35. For Tuesday, we're looking at sunny. Highs around 83. Wednesday, sunny. Highs around 74. Thursday, mostly sunny. Highs around 70. 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We've got Sioux Falls at 44, 48 right now in Mitchell. We're not expecting the sun to rise until 7:34 this morning. We're taking a look at our winds. We got them up to 8 from the southeast, gusting up to 17 here in Mitchell. Weather breaks out. We break in right here at KMIT, though, right now. The only dust in the wind is from combines for the most part. Here's Lady A, Need You Now. It's right here on 105.9 KMIT. 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
1: It does not matter if I'm at home, at work, or in the car. 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

0: There goes Stella Lefty. It's Boston right here on KMIT. A great breakout song for her. Hey, as we work our way through your day, we're on the backside of your 6 o'clock hour for your Monday as we do kick it off. And we've got your closing markets from Friday from the Farmers Trading Company of Mitchell. Also got your closing grain bids from Friday as well. Talking about your farm news, South Dakota dairy producers can begin signing up today for the USDA's 2027 Dairy Margins Coverage Program. The voluntary program helps protect producers when the difference between the national all milk price and the average feed cost drop below a producer's selected coverage level. Now, coverage choices ranges from $4 to 95 cents per hundredweight. Now, USDA says recent program changes increases the amount of milk eligible for the top tier protection from 5 million to 6 million pounds. Enrollment runs from today through December 8th, and you can enroll at your local Farm Service Agency office. Just a heads up for you, we always keep you up to date of all of your farm news and more right here at KMIT, MitchellNow.com, and from the Farmers Trading Company.
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2: Hello, everyone. This is Connor Brockhouse with the Farmers Trading Company, bringing you a market recap review for Friday the 2nd here. Looking at the grain markets first, it was a quiet day overall, but we did drift lower into the close here. Corn market finishing 4.5 to 5.25 lower with the December contract at 497.75. Looking at soybeans, we finished 5.75 to 6.25 lower there with the November at 1278.25 at the close. Bean oil contract had a nice day, up 124 points, 68.62. Meal contract $5.80 lower, 347.50. Oats contract 2.5 cents lower, 408.25. And the wheat market settling mixed here with Chicago up 0.25 cents, 683. And the Kansas City down 2.25 cents at 735.25. We did have one flash sale to report this morning, 218,000 metric tons of corn going to Mexico. Other than that, just kind of a quiet finish to the week here into the weekend. Markets do feel like they've kind of stabilized after the knee-jerk sell-off from the report a couple days ago here, so hopefully we can stabilize this thing through the weekend and see a nice recovery on Monday. Looking over at the livestock markets, a pretty disappointing day for the cattle complex today here. Looks like we were about $4.25 to $5.20 lower in those feeder cattle, with the front month October at $334.62 and the November's at $331.15 at the close. Cash index today projected to be $2.13 lower, $336.84. Looking at the live cattle, a disappointing trade there as well, 45 cents lower in that front month. Rest of the contracts about $1.70 to $2.50 lower there. Box beef this morning looks like choice down $2.43 to $374.36, select up 47 cents to $353.36. So just a little bit of a cool off day in the cattle complex. The way it looks in here, really didn't do any chart damage, just kind of set back in our ranges there. So hopefully we can kind of find some support on Monday and get this thing moving back in the right direction. Looks like a cash trade in the south on the fat cattle side of things was pretty stable this week. A lot of 226 getting bid, a little bit of 226 trade, and some 220 seven offers, so that should be a supportive factor in this market. Looking over at the hog market now, looks like we were 37 cents to $1.50 higher, with the front month October at 77.87 and the deces at 70.12 at the close. Energy markets, $1.76 lower for crude oil, 91.11. Diesel market 14 cents lower on the board, 450 futures. Gasoline market 9 cents lower, 331 futures. Stock market, I show the Dow Jones up 237 points, 51,165. U.S. dollar down 17 points, 101.71. Gold market down $40 an ounce, $4,162 an ounce, and the silver market 76 cents lower, 60.41. That's going to do it for this market recap review. If we can be of any further assistance to you, give us a call at Farmers Trading, our number 605-996-6500.
3: 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It's time now for your market updates from the elevators across the KMIT region and your closing grain bids from your Friday. Starting off with the Farmers Alliance of Mitchell, their corn closed even at 442, soybeans down 6 cents to 1233, and winter wheat down 2 to 621. Farmers Alliance of Corsica's corn was down 5 cents to 432, soybeans at 1223 down 6, and winter wheat down 2 to 606. Dakota Plains Ag Center of Tripp's corn was down 4 cents to 448. And soybeans down 6 to 1233. Poet Research Center reported corn at 456, down 4. Agtegra of Alpena's corn was at 428, down 4. Soybeans at 1213, down 6. Winter wheat at 640, down 2. And spring wheat up a penny to 623. New Gen Energy of Marion, their corn was at 447, down 5. Gala Grains corn was at 452, down a nickel. Soybeans at 1218, down 6. Parkston Grain and Feeds corn was down 5 cents to 447. Also soybeans at down 6 to 1233. And winter wheat down 2 to 625. Cargill Agorizons of Emery's corn was at 440.

0: 8 down 4, and soybeans at 12:33 down 6. And final was Poet Mitchell and their corn at 4:45 down a penny. And that is a rundown of your local market updates from the elevators across the KMIT region and your closing grain bids from your Friday.
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3: From the Mitchell Now News Desk, I'm Morgan McCarthy. Well, Davidson County Commissioners could take another step toward development of a new public safety center when they meet tomorrow. Sheriff Steve Haar is scheduled to ask commissioners for approval to publish two requests for proposals, one seeking architectural and engineering services for a new public safety center, and another seeking construction manager at risk services for the project. The agenda does not provide a proposed location, estimated construction cost, project timeline, or detailed scope for the facility, so those still remain some questions as the planning process moves forward. Other things the commissioners will consider: bids for an emergency management shed, a Region 6 mutual aid agreement, a vehicle purchase for the County Corrections Department, and a Tyler Technologies update. The County Planning and Zoning Commission is also scheduled to meet tomorrow evening, and the meetings will take place at the Davidson County North offices on Main Street in Mitchell. Well, Governor Larry Roden is asking Congress to remove a provision he says could complicate future water projects along the Missouri River. Roden joined five other governors in urging congressional leaders to drop Section 120 from the 2026 Water Resources Development Act. The provision would require unanimous approval from the governors of all 10 Missouri River states before water could be diverted or exported. The governors argue the measure could delay infrastructure projects and lead to legal challenges. And lawyers for both Christy and Brian Noem have released statements regarding their ongoing divorce. Documents filed by former Governor Christy Noem, dated for early April, appeared online. A brief statement from her lawyer says that, quote, she has great faith in the South Dakota judicial system and will reserve any further comments for the legal process, end quote. And that's the latest from the MitchellNow.com News Center.

Brian Noem have released statements regarding their ongoing divorce. Documents filed by former Governor Kristi Noem, dated for early April, appeared online. A brief statement from her lawyer says that, quote, she has great faith in the South Dakota judicial system and will reserve any further comments for the legal process, end quote. And that's the latest from the MitchellNow.com News Center.

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1: ABC News, I'm Chuck Sievertson. American bombers leaving a base in Great Britain that was the apparent target of a potential terror attack. Cops in southern Georgia looking for the shooters who opened fire at a homecoming block party. Two people are dead, nearly three dozen more are hurt. There are now worries about threats being made in the wake of the accusations of rape at a Cornell University frat house in 2024. ABC's Sophie Flay.
2: The lawyer for the woman at the center of the Cornell University fraternity rape investigation says his client is receiving threats demanding she drop her civil lawsuit against the school. He says at least three other women wrongly identified as his client have also been threatened.
1: Health officials in Russia say things are under control after a lab worker died from pneumonic plague. First of this year's Nobel Prizes announced, the Nobel Prize for Medicine going to three scientists who worked on methods that allow researchers a better understanding of how the brain works. This is ABC News.
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35. Now for Tuesday, sunny, highs around 83. For Wednesday, we'll be around 74 and sunny. 70 and mostly sunny for Thursday, and Friday around 72 and mostly sunny. Weather details 24/7. 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Right now, we're 45 in Sioux Falls. We got 52 in Chamberlain, 47 right now in Huron. We're 49 right now in Mitchell. We've got those winds about 8 from the southeast, gusting up to 17. Hey, we've got your sports update coming up for you, brought to you by Sodak Sports. Right now, Brantley Gilbert, Country Must Be Countrywide. It's right here on 105.9 KMIT on the CarQuest Morning Show.

0: Williams and Be By You right here on KMIT. It is the CarQuest Morning Show. Good morning to you. Hey, we're working our way through your 7 o'clock hour. We've got Blake Shelton coming up. Also, Ashley Cook and more right around the corner. Also, got your sports update brought to you by Sodak Sports coming up. Hey, tomorrow at the Corn Palace, there's a big event for the politics that is going on through our area. Two local state candidates are coming in. Democratic candidate town hall, free and open to the public. Dan Ehlers for governor and Nikki Gronley for U.S. House. They'll be having that meet and greet at 6 o'clock. 7 o'clock will be a public town hall question and answer period. And remember, it is free and open to the public. As we roll through your morning, like we said, more great music coming up for you now.
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Football wins of the season Friday night, beating third-ranked Watertown 23-22 in double overtime. The teams were tied at 13 after regulation. Gavin Zilla, he kicked a 25-yard field goal to keep Mitchell alive in the first overtime. Brady Hosing then scored a 9-yard run in the second overtime, and Zilla added the extra points. Watertown answered with a touchdown, but Rocky Clark blocked the potential game-tying extra point, ending the game. The win moves the Mitchell Colonels to 4-2 on the season. Next up, the Colonels travel to T Area Friday night at 6 p.m. for kickoff. Mitchell Colonel Volleyball picked up two wins on Saturday. The Colonels opened a four-set victory over Spearfish 25-17, 25-23, 22-25, and 25-17. Mitchell then swept Douglas in the second match, winning 25-10, 25-15, and 25-15. The pair of victories lift Mitchell to a 7-8 on the season. Now the Colonels head west this weekend, playing Rapid City Central Friday at 6:30 p.m., followed by Rapid City Stevens Saturday at 12:30 p.m. Mitchell closed the girls' soccer regular season with a 2-0 victory over West Central. Emily Ellis and Tarrant Thomas, they scored for the Colonels, who finished the regular season at 4-8-1. Mitchell enters postseason seeding at number 14 and is scheduled to play in the Class AA SODAC 16 Tuesday. In Mitchell Colonel boys' golf, well, they begin the Class AA state tournament today in Aberdeen. Mitchell heads to the Class AA Girls State Tennis Tournament after a strong second-place finish at the ESD Championship. The Colonels scored 308.5 points, trailing only Harrisburg. Mitchell produced three ESD flight champions, Elliot Smith, Charlie Sipple, and Taryn Bolchi. State competition begins Thursday at 9 in Rapid City and continues through Friday. Mitchell competitive cheer and dance teams are both in action today. The Colonels compete at the Harrisburg Invitational beginning at 5 o'clock this afternoon. Dakota Wesleyan football fell behind early and couldn't catch 7th-ranked Morningside Saturday, losing 56-20 in Sioux City. The Mustangs led 21-0 after the first quarter and 35-7 at halftime. DWU is now 3-3 overall and 3-2 in the GPAC. The Tigers return to Mitchell Saturday for Blue and White Day's homecoming game against Concordia. That'll be at 1:30 p.m. Dakota Wesleyan Volleyball completed a 2-win weekend with straight set victories at Mount Marnie. Evie Noblock had 12 kills and Keatlin Liesbeck added 9 and Carly Vanderwerf had 8. Kylie Hybertson finished with 29 assists and 10 digs, while Lizzie Tyler recorded 22 digs. The Tigers host Doan Friday at 7:30 p.m. for Alumni Night and then host Hastings Saturday at 5 during the homecoming. Dakota Wesleyan Women's Soccer has Monday night road match. The Tigers visit Dakota State at 6 tonight at the Dan Beacom Track and Field Complex in Madison. Dakota State is promoting the match as its pink out game during the Trojan Days. In cross country, Dakota Wesleyan women finished 8 of 9 teams at the Briarcliff Invitational in Sioux City. The Minnesota Vikings stay unbeaten Sunday with a gritty 15-10 victory over Miami at U.S. Bank Stadium. Minnesota controlled the ball for more than 39 minutes and held Miami to 198 total yards. Next up, the Vikings will be playing New Orleans in New Orleans on Sunday at noon Central Time. And tonight is Monday Night Football. Atlanta and the New Orleans Saints renew one of the NFL's oldest division rivalries tonight. Atlanta leads the all-time regular season series 57-56, meaning the Saints can even the rivalry with a win. Kickoff is at 7:15 tonight from New Orleans.

There you go with Your Place, Ashley Cook, right here on KMIT. It is the CarQuest Morning Show, working our way through your Monday morning. And as we do, don't forget our good friends at CarQuest. Help those do-it-yourselfers out there that don't have time to waste. Nope, you've got plenty to get done, and you know you've got only a limited amount of time to get it done in between doing the other jobs you do. Well, with that in mind, don't forget you can get the parts, the tools, and the best advice all in one stop. Don't have to travel all over town. It's right there at CarQuest on North Main Street in Mitchell. Hey, as we work our way through your morning, I got to tell you, I drove down to Omaha to see my daughter, like I said, over the weekend. And while I was down there, of course, I had to pick up a lottery ticket. Why? Because, well, I always say it's always some jerk from out of town that wins, and I want to be that jerk. So, yeah, and then, of course, lottery, you can't win if you don't play. Most people would be thrilled to win the lottery just once. The guy in Ohio named Anthony apparently hasn't gotten that memo. The Oregon, Ohio resident recently won another $25,417 playing the state's Pick 5 game. His numbers are 2, 0, 4, 0, and 8. He matched all five numbers in September's drawing. He told the video officials that this isn't his first time picking that straight thing, and as a matter of fact, he's done it many others. He says none of his prizes have been enough to retire, but it does take a dent out of the bills. Really? Well, isn't that just the way it is? I won the lottery. I'm almost not broke. Yay! That's never a good sign for us. Hey, as we move right along, we've got your weather details and more coming up as we move through.

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Busting up to 35. Tuesday, sunny, high around 83. Wednesday's going to be sunny, highs of 74. Thursday, mostly sunny, highs around 70. And Friday, mostly sunny with highs around 72. Weather details 24/7. 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Right now, 52 in Chamberlain. We got 57 in Winter, 47 right now in Huron. And Mitchell's at 49. We've got those winds about 9 miles an hour from the southeast, gusting up to about 19. As I said, we'll work our way through your morning, take a look at a beautiful day for the afternoon, and we've got more great music kicking off for you right now. Tucker Wetmore, Who Told You That? It's right here on 105.9 KMIT. You got to say it like that. Who Told You That?

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Second hand from a dealer in Atlanta, I rode up with Daddy when he went there to get her.

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There you go with beer in Mexico or cerveza in Mexico. And there you go. That shows my bilingual self right there. Hey, as we work our way through your morning and we've got your birthdays and anniversaries all coming up right before the top of the hour, before 8 o'clock. And as we do that, well, I'll tell you what, it's all brought to you by Blarney's. Blarney's Sports Bar and Grill. We'll talk about that as we get closer. Hey, by the way, we got to talk about the weekend box office. Who was the top ones in the box office this weekend? Who'd you go see? Verity. That's right. I was surprised by that. Of course, the Anne Hathaway movie took $32.6 million over the weekend and became the number one movie. Resident Evil still in there at number two, but only with 12.5. Heart of the Beast, the Brad Pitt one. Actually, I thought that'd do a lot better. $11 million. Prime Time drops to about fourth place at $8 million. Digger came in a little bit disappointing there for Mr. Tom Cruise with only $8 million overall. Forgotten Island, the animated movie, at 7.2. And then all the way down in the end, I think was, well, I got to remember who was on that list. Oh, yeah, Spider-Man, Brand New Day. Still made $2.5 million. That's some nice change for him. I'm glad Tom Holland has that money. Anyway, speaking about Verity, by the way, of course, how many movies can Anne Hathaway do this season? I mean, seriously, does she take vacation?

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1: This week, Anne Hathaway is number one at the box office in Verity.
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0: birthday!
1: Happy birthday to you. It's birthdays and anniversaries all on your Monday. And as we kick off our October, don't forget, at Blarney Sports Bar and Grill, that's who's sponsoring. We've got great specials for you every single day of the week. And don't forget, on Mondays, it's $5 toast, egg, and meat breakfast meal going on now until 11 a.m. Then a great $11 country fried steak with mashed potatoes, gravy, and corn from 11 till 2. And then tonight from 5 till 10, that's a half price apps, excluding specialty apps, all at Blarney's Sports Bar and Grill. Hey, on the national birthdays for today, well, let's take a look at who do we got. And we've got a bunch. We've got Barry Switzer. Remember, football coach, Oklahoma Sooners won the national championship, 74, 75, 85, and much more. Of course, a big old winner right there. Also looking at our birthdays for Steve Miller. That's right. And his Silver Bullet Band. You know, he was great. He is great still to this day. He's, of course, fantastic. Also, Brian Johnson, AC/DC singer. Brian Johnson is 79 years old today. Clive Barker, Hellraiser, Candyman, Nightbreed, The Sandman, all the great ones. Very, very happy birthday to him today. He is 74. All Neil deGrasse Tyson is 68 today, Starman himself. Also, Laura Davies, golf Hall of Famer, is 63 today. Got anybody else on that national list? No, I can't find it fast enough. Mario Lemieux, Pittsburgh Penguins legend for hockey, is celebrating his 61st birthday. Guy Pearce, in the films L.A.

0: Confidential, Memento, and also, of course, known for things like, what is it? I forgot. Anyway, the other thing. The thing with the guy and the thing. Dr. Fraser Crane. There you go. There you go. I got it. Kate Winslet also celebrating her 51st birthday. Hey, on the national or local front, we forgot somebody over the weekend. We're so sorry about that. We had a 27th anniversary for Chip and Natalie Gerlach this weekend, and we do apologize about that. But big old congrats to you guys out there, Chip and Natalie. Happy anniversary. Also looking for a big old birthday today and a squeeze of Louise for Aubrey Woodell. Celebrating 5 years old today. Happy birthday to you. Also looking at Ledoux Branca, celebrating his big old 17th birthday today. We got half a squeeze of Louise there. Sorry about that. Also looking at birthdays for today for Kevin Brucher, celebrating a birthday. We've got a birthday in there for Doug Greenway. Doug Greenway is celebrating a birthday today as well. We got Kessler Oswald celebrating 10 years old today. And Autumn Hughes celebrating a birthday out of Parkston. She is 9 years old today. I think my emotional sport chicken is starting to fail on me there real quick. Anyway, we look around and see who's going to get themselves a lunch break today from our good friends at Blarney's. And today, it looks like it will be Ledoux Branca. Ledoux Branca, you are a big old winner, and you get yourself a shout-out from Gary the Screaming Goat. Everybody else, remember, if you want to be on the birthdays and anniversaries, all you got to do is email us, mike@kmit.com. 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

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At the same place that you can get your reminder that the Mitchell Area Chamber of Commerce Government Affairs Committee will host that 2026 general election ballot measure forum beginning at 5:30 today. And that'll be in Dakota Wesleyan University's Pratt Boardroom. You can ask questions, hear answers, get more information about what your ballot will look like in November. 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And that's the latest from the MitchellNow.com News Center.

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0: Passed away Thursday, October 1st, 2026 at her home under hospice care. Visitation will be Monday, October 5th from 5 until 7 p.m. at the Bittner Funeral Chapel. A private burial will be at Graceland Cemetery in Mitchell. Kathleen Ann Behrend, age 74, went to her heavenly home on Friday, October 2nd, 2026 at Avera Heart Hospital in Sioux Falls. Memorial Mass will be Friday, October 9th at 9:30 a.m. at Sacred Heart Catholic Church in Parkston. Visitation will be Thursday, October 8th from 5 until 7 p.m. with a 7 p.m. prayer service at Sacred Heart Catholic Church in Parkston. Arrangements by the Kane Brothers Funeral Home in Parkston. Daniel Schoenfelder, age 58, of Scotland, passed away on Wednesday, September 30th, 2026. Visitation will be Wednesday, October 7th, from 5 until 7 p.m. at the Bittner Funeral Chapel with a 6:30 p.m. prayer service. Lee Schaffers, age 84, of Alexandria, passed away on Wednesday, September 30th, under the care of Avera at-home hospice at Avera Queen of Peace Hospital in Mitchell. Memorial visitation will be from 5 p.m. until 6:30 p.m. Monday, October 5th, at the Will Funeral Chapel in Mitchell. A prayer service and a time of sharing will conclude the visitation at 6:30 p.m. Beverly Lyman, age 90, of Mitchell, passed away peacefully Saturday, September 26, 2026, at her home in Countryside Living in Mitchell. Funeral services will be at 10:30 a.m. Saturday, October 10th, at First Lutheran Church in Mitchell. Arrangements by the Bittner Funeral Chapel. Robert Lee DeVries, age 88, went to his heavenly home on Thursday, October 1st, 2026, at Douglas County Memorial Hospital in Armour. Funeral services will be Monday, October 5th, at 11 a.m. at Grandview Reformed Church in Armour. Nancy Wollett, age 63, of Mitchell, passed away on Saturday, September 26, 2026, at Aurora Brule Nursing Home in White Lake. Visitation will be Friday, October 23rd, from 5 until 7 p.m. at the Bittner Funeral Chapel with a 6:30 p.m. prayer service. Barbara K. Hema, age 68, of Mitchell, passed away on Monday, September 28, 2026, at Edgewood Memory Care in Mitchell. Funeral services will be at 10:30 a.m. Monday, October 5th, at the Will Funeral Chapel in Mitchell. Marvin James Reinfield, age 71, went to his heavenly home Monday, September 28th, 2026, at his home under hospice care, surrounded by family. A memorial service will be held Tuesday, October 6th at 2 p.m. at the Kane Brothers Funeral Home in Armour. Visitation will be 1 hour prior to the service from 1 until 2 p.m. at the funeral home. Burial will take place at Pleasant Ridge Cemetery following the service. Following the burial, the family invites everyone to join them for a time of sharing memories and a meal at the Blue Moon in Armour. Arrangements by the Kane Brothers Funeral Home in Armour. Barbara Ann Mint, age 82, passed away peacefully on September 21st, 2026 in Gilbert, Arizona. Funeral Mass will be held at 10:30 a.m. Friday, October 9th at Mary Magdalene Catholic Church in Gilbert, Arizona. Burial will be at 11 a.m. Friday, October 30th in Mitzvah Cemetery in Plankinton.
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2: ABC News, I'm Chuck Sievertson. The U.S. Air Force getting all of its bombers away from a British base that may have been the target of a terror plot. ABC's Allison Kosick.
3: The New York Times reports a sense of urgency spiked about new threats of an Iran-backed plot against the base, alarming commanders. American forces use the base in southern England to fly missions against Iran.
2: Records reviewed by ABC News now suggest some of the brothers at the Cornell frat at the center of rape allegations try to contain those allegations. Students who spoke to school officials say the fraternity was in what they called damage control. The Supreme Court opens its new term today with a climate change case considering whether local governments can sue energy companies. And the Nobel Prize in Medicine this morning awarded to three researchers for their work on helping scientists study the brain. This is ABC News.
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1: 105.9 KMIT. Well, we're taking a look at your forecast details. Sunshine and nothing but sunshine. Highs of 79 today. The southeast winds, we've got them right now, gusting up to around 19. They're going to be up to 25, gusting up to 40 this afternoon. Tonight, we're looking at clear sky, lows around 54. Still a little breezy with south winds up to 20, gusting up to 35. Tomorrow, sunny, highs around 83, almost like a summer day, right? Looking at Wednesday, sunny, high around 74. Thursday, mostly sunny, highs around 70. And Friday, we're going to be mostly sunny with highs around 72. 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Just about 50 right now in Huron. We got 58 in winter. We're looking at 50 as well right now in Mitchell. Like we said, southeast winds about 10. Got them gusting up to 19. And getting ready to talk to the mayor with our first Mondays with the mayor.
2: 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Mitchell Mayor Jordan Henson joins us live next to talk about important topics for the city of Mitchell.
1: All right, it's our First Mondays with the Mayor, with Mayor Jordan Henson here on 105.9 KMIT. Mayor Henson, how are you?
3: I'm doing great. How about you?
1: I hope you're having a good week. Of course, I know it's a busy week with everything going on, but also Blue and White Days is going on all week long. In the parade, I got to ask real quick, do you have a place you're going to be already? Are you in a place of prominence?
3: I don't think I have a spot in the parade, but I know I have something after the parade that, you know, Dr. Christensen always gets me to do something.
1: You can always toss candy out for our vehicles.
3: Well, maybe I will. Let
1: maybe
3: me check.
1: You will.
3: Maybe it's
1: you
3: at 10 a.m. this week,
1: right?
3: That's right. On Saturday.
1: Yeah, on Saturday. Yep. All right, we'll go back to that. All right, well, let's talk about some of the things going on in the city. Now, one of the big news is in the past weeks, as the mayor, city council is scheduled tonight to reconsider your veto of the new runoff election ordinance. Well, what specifically led you to veto it? And what do you believe is a better way to handle the three candidate race where nobody receives a majority?
3: So the reason I vetoed it is, you know, I have, like I probably said on here quite a few times, I have kind of a core belief. I'm kind of a fundamentalist, and I like to go back to the constitutional days where, you know, like, we're supposed to be representing the people. And the people have never asked me for anything like this. You know, I was going to write a really long letter to the editor, then I just got too busy. But here's what the basic framework was. It, I just don't feel that there's a lot of families sitting around the dinner table at night, you know, saying, you know, the water rates are okay, the taxes are fine, you know, we got plenty of stuff to do for our kids, we don't really care how good our schools are, none of that stuff. You know what we really need to do is reach out to our elected officials and talk about runoff elections.
1: Yeah.
3: I just don't think that's an actual conversation that's happening out there. What I really think is happening is they're out there talking, you know, about what really matters to them, their finances. You know, we got a war going on, we got high inflation, everything's difficult right now. The last thing people really want to be involved in is elections. So maybe some people agree with it, maybe not, but should we be adding laws that people aren't asking for proactively that aren't really making an impact? My opinion is no.
1: So is your concern primarily the cost of holding another election, voter turnout? Or
3: no, it's not. You know, and like, you know, I've had a lot of people give me good analogies. I like analogies a lot. You know, like one that I can't stop thinking about is wrestling. There's three people and they're wrestling. You know, wrestler one beats wrestlers two and three. Why do we have to have another wrestling match again to see who's the winner? You know what I mean? Why do we need to have two elections? Why do we need all that? I understand majority rules on some things, but does it need to be on all things? I guess I'm not sure that you have to. You beat a majority of the candidates. You know what I mean?
1: Yeah. A win is a win.
3: Right.
1: It's
3: pretty simple.
1: So the council is tonight at 6 o'clock. We'll go into that in a little bit. Another question I've got to ask. The Corn Palace Plaza design comes before the council tonight with a request to move forward to bidding. What does the project accomplish for downtown Mitchell? What costs would you personally consider acceptable before you say the project has become too expensive?
3: So I believe it's way under budget from what we budgeted, which was $750,000. I don't quote me on these numbers, but I'm pretty sure it's like $100,000 under that, because going way back, like one of my first meetings as mayor, we were talking about like, what do we want to add? And basically there's a group of people and they said, this is all the stuff we'd like to see. The architect went in there and he did his architect magic, and it came out to about $1.5 million. And then that went to council. They're like, that's too much money. They dialed it back to $750,000. Like, that's our limit. So

0: Then we gave them the limit, and then they went in there, had some more meetings about all the stuff we could fit in there that made sense financially, and it came in around, I think, $650,000 all in. So we're using entertainment tax for that, which is kind of the same thing we used to fund the Corn Palace, you know. And what will it achieve for downtown? I think it just expands the Corn Palace. It expands the downtown center hub of Mitchell, and I think there's some cool features, and especially for the concerts and all kinds of stuff. So it'll be a nice little hub downtown. I think that'll be, it'll be cute.
1: It sounds good. All right. Now, I got to skip the one last question for today before we get going. Of course, the 2027 budget comes together. What city projects do you believe Mitchell absolutely has to fund next year, and where will you be willing to say not now in order to control spending?
0: I think the council agrees that, like, we can wait a year on some of the infrastructure, underground water, sewer, and stuff. I mean, those are the ones that you don't really see, but you really feel.
1: But they've been, no, they've been kicking a lot of that to this year. I mean, and I say, we've been when doing I say a ton kicking, of it. I mean, you've been doing a lot of those through the season because we've had good weather,
0: right,
1: for the most part, except for that a couple of weeks ago. Yeah. We've had really good weather, so they've got a lot of that done.
0: Yeah, and we did three or four big projects as right. far as, you know, infrastructure. So we can dial that back, you know, and those are those things that kind of got forgotten about, maybe not forgotten about, but we were really not doing a lot of those projects in like the 90s, in the early 2000s, you know. So I got to give the city council credit for that in the last, you know, 10, 15 years, because we have been doing, they have been doing a ton of stuff right. underground. What do I see is absolutely critical and necessary? You know, I think, I don't know that I ever see like a whole bunch of big projects as like critical and necessary, but I think like the major, just operations of services are super critical and necessary. I wish I would have prepared for this question more.
1: That's
0: I guess.
1: Right.
0: You're always springing me on stuff, and I'm pretty good at it, but I guess I don't know.
1: Well, actually, a lot of people do write me letters and say and ask me questions, and I kind of put it all together. So,
0: yeah. Gosh, what's the one I don't know. I haven't given it any thought at all. You know what I mean? I mean, I look at...
1: Hey, at least you're not throwing bull at me. I mean, you don't know, you don't know right now.
0: You know, I mean, if I went through and looked at them all, I'd say, yeah, that one's what I would think is the most important, but... Now I'm just looking at the thousand things in my head right now, and I can't just pick just one. So
1: that's fine. You got a lot of things on your mind.
0: Okay, well, let's move on, and then that'll pop into my brain in a few minutes.
1: But the meeting tonight is at 6 o'clock. Yep. We've got that tonight. Now it's going to be at the city building. It's open to the public. There is a speaking time ahead of time. So if people got to talk about this, we get, what, 3 minutes?
0: Yep, 3 minutes. You can go up there. The city council won't respond to you because we're not supposed to. That's just the way it is.
1: Right.
0: And just no swearing. That's what we ask.
1: That's all they ask. So that'll be going on tonight. Also, it's on channel 90.
0: Yeah.
1: Right. And it's also on the Mitchell YouTube page.
0: Yes.
1: So, which has gotten better and better and better and better.
0: Yeah, we upgraded the system. That was one of the first things we did because it's just nice. But I tell you what, there's still nothing more fun than going and sitting at a city council meeting on a Monday night.
1: I know.
0: You can feel the
1: But I like how now you can see the maps and different things that you guys are bringing up on the boards along with you on the... Because I watch... Sometimes I don't get a chance to go down to the meetings, and sometimes I don't get a chance to listen to them live. So I've got to go back when I have some time and kind of listen to them. Like you're talking about, like podcasts.
0: Man. That's one of my favorite things because we talk about, we'll talk about something in City Hall afterwards, a couple of weeks, days, months, even whatever. And we'll go back and we'll pull up the YouTube and we'll find out what date it is. And then you can go and hit transcript and it'll show like a full written transcript of everything you said. And you hit Control F, which is find.
1: Right.
0: And then you can like type in the word and then you can go to that section and then figure out exactly what you said because... Sometimes what you say, you don't remember it
1: right.
0: exactly. And that goes for everyone. You're like, I never said that.
1: But that's good for the accountability side
0: of it.
1: When people say, well, you know, did you say this? And you can say, yeah, you can find out by doing this. You can look. Mm-hmm. It's all in transcribed and you can all go in and look. So, I like that part of it. So it has gotten much better, I think, over the years. So what else is on the plan for this week? You've got. Anything good going on?
0: I'm still trying to think of my biggest favorite project of the year.
1: I know.
0: I'm just trying to think of what's like a really big... Oh, I guess maybe the fire department's probably the big one.
1: I think that is big.
0: The fire department, I mean, that's kind of like a done deal and locked in. But if you drive over by the spillway and you see like those big excavators right in front of the old water treatment plant, they're digging out those big old... Those large circle that was like for the water.
1: Right.
0: So that's exactly where the fire station's going to go. So I'd say that's probably the most exciting. I mean, it's not like... some big thing that's going to happen in town, but very important, you know, for the growth of our city, especially in that direction, because there's a lot of housing developments that are going out there. There's a lot of infrastructure that was put in there. So like 10, 20, 30 years from now, that is going to be a really key pivotal point. Also, I guess now that I think about it, the ice arena roof will be done.
1: Yep.
0: That'll be true. Nice. We do have to put the parking lot for the ice arena back a year, unfortunately. I thought we could get it done, but then we started doing math and then the rain put us back and like, dang it. So we didn't want a gravel parking lot all all winter long, so that's a bummer. So we're going to push that back to like one of the first things in the spring, and that'll be nice. What else did I put in the budget for 27? It's a very conservative budget. So here's some interesting thing. Like the past three or four, maybe actually since COVID, basically, like all the prices went up so high that, you know, we're taking a percentage of the tax, sales tax. Well, we were getting an extra $400,000 to $600,000 over budget every year. So a little bit easier to, you know, figure out how to do projects and spend money when you got an extra $500,000 sitting there. This year we were like relatively flat. So there was like, it was a very conservative budget where it's like, we presented a balanced budget. We weren't dipping into reserves, none of that other stuff.
1: I think people are pretty reserved on actually spending right now because we're waiting to see after elections and different things that are going on. And
0: there just seems to be a general unease from almost everyone I talk to. I think interest rates are in 7.5% for housing right now.
1: Yeah.
0: The prices are just, you know, through the roof for houses. Everything's just, I don't know.
1: Yeah.
0: Uncertain.
1: Uncertain. Hesitancy.
0: That's uncertainty index. You ever track that?
1: No,
0: the fear and greed index, and then there's like the uncertainty index. I wonder what that's at.

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4: From the MitchellNow.com Sports Desk, I'm Mike Kelly with your sports update for your Monday morning. Well, the Mitchell Colonels pulled off one of the biggest football wins of the season Friday night, beating third-ranked Watertown 23-22 in double overtime. The teams were tied at 13 after regulation. Gavin Zilla, he kicked a 25-yard field goal to keep Mitchell alive in the first overtime. Brady Hosing, well, then scored a 9-yard run in the second overtime, and Zilla added the extra points. Watertown answered with a touchdown, but Rocky Clark blocked the potential game-tying extra point, ending the game. The win moves the Mitchell Colonels to 4-2 on the season. Next up, the Colonels travel to T Area Friday night at 6 p.m. for kickoff. Mitchell Colonel Volleyball picked up two wins on Saturday. The Colonels opened a four-set victory over Spearfish 25-17, 25-23, 22-25, and 25-17. Mitchell then swept Douglas in the second match, winning 25-10, 25-15, and 25-15. The pair of victories lift Mitchell to a 7-8 on the season. Now the Colonels head west this weekend, playing Rapid City Central Friday at 6:30 p.m., followed by Rapid City Stevens Saturday at 12:30 p.m. Mitchell closed the girls' soccer regular season with a 2-0 victory over West Central. Emily Ellis and Tarrant Thomas, they scored for the Colonels, who finished the regular season at 4-8-1. Mitchell enters postseason seeding at number 14 and is scheduled to play in the Class AA Sodak 16 Tuesday. In Mitchell Colonel boys golf, well, they begin the Class AA state tournament today in Aberdeen. Mitchell heads to the Class AA girls state tennis tournament after a strong second place finish at the ESD Championship. The Colonels scored 308.5 points, trailing only Harrisburg. Mitchell produced three ESD flight champions, Elliot Smith, Charlie Sipple, and Taryn Bolchi. State competition begins Thursday at 9 in Rapid City and continues through Friday. Mitchell competitive cheer and dance teams are both in action today. The Colonels compete at the Harrisburg Invitational beginning at 5 o'clock this afternoon. Dakota Wesleyan football fell behind early and couldn't catch 7th-ranked Morningside Saturday, losing 56-20 in Sioux City. The Mustangs led 21-0 after the first quarter and 35-7 at halftime. DWU is now 3-3 overall and 3-2 in the GPAC. The Tigers return to Mitchell Saturday for Blue and White Day's homecoming game against Concordia. That'll be at 1:30 p.m. Dakota Wesleyan Volleyball completed a two-win weekend with straight-set victories at Mount Marnie. Evie Noblock had 12 kills, and Keatlin Liesbach added 9, and Carly Vanderwerf had 8. Kylie Hybertson finished with 29 assists and 10 digs, while Lizzie Tyler recorded 22 digs. The Tigers host Doan Friday at 7:30 p.m. for alumni night, and then host Hastings Saturday at 5 during the homecoming. Dakota Wesleyan women's soccer has Monday night road match The Tigers visit Dakota State at 6 tonight at the Dan Beacom Track and Field Complex in Madison. Dakota State is promoting the match as its Pink Out game during the Trojan Days. In cross country, Dakota Wesleyan women finished 8 of 9 teams

at the Briarcliff Invitational in Sioux City. The Minnesota Vikings stay unbeaten Sunday with a gritty 15-10 victory over Miami at U.S. Bank Stadium. Minnesota controlled the ball for more than 39 minutes and held Miami to 198 total yards. Next up, the Vikings will be playing New Orleans in New Orleans on Sunday at noon Central Time. And tonight is Monday Night Football. Atlanta and the New Orleans Saints renew one of the NFL's oldest division rivalries tonight. Atlanta leads the all-time regular season series 57-56, meaning the Saints can even the rivalry with a win. Kickoff is at 7:15 tonight from New Orleans. From the MitchellNow.com Sports Desk, this has been Mike Kelly with your Monday morning sports update.

Loving Life Again, Ella Langley, right here on KMIT, and this is the CarQuest Morning Show, and I'm Mike, on a beautiful Monday, and well, she did number six. She moved up a couple spots on the Crook and Chase countdown this week, trying to get into that top five, but still a lefty, still holding on to the number one spot with Boston. She's looking at Luke Combs, Be By You. Kenny Chesney's already been at number one. We got Been By Now by Morgan Wallen all ahead of her. Also, John Morgan. I think she might get up into that top spot next week, unless Stella doesn't want to let it go. But we'll see how that turns out. Don't forget, the Crook and Chase countdown happens for you every Sunday here on KMIT. It's the top 30 countdown from Nashville's Music Row. And, of course, we give it to you right here at 3 p.m. every Sunday. Hey, as we work our way through this day, thanks for keeping us on your radio and our good friends over at CarQuest. You know, I always, you know, I love my Jeep. You know, it's an older Jeep, and I love taking care of it. It's kind of like my post-midlife crisis, as I've said before. And, yeah, I go there, and I get the parts, an alternator here or whatever I need here, or just simple things like lights and whatever else I need to get replaced. You know what? It's all in one spot, and I can get it done for the very best price with

0: the very best advice. That's at CarQuest on North Main Street in Mitchell, Chattanooga. 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I'm usually in lighting. But, yeah, you know, these guys know what they're talking about. 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
1: 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Beautiful day and a beautiful week. Looking for a high close to 80 today. Looking for 79 and sunny. Southeast winds 15 to 20 this morning. And then getting up to 25, gusting up to 40 this afternoon. Tonight, clear sky. Lows around 54. Still with south winds gusting up to 35. Tuesday, sunny. Highs around 83. Wednesday will be sunny. Highs around 74. We'll get down to around 70 as a high for your Thursday and mostly sunny. Weather details 24/7. 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Hey, we're rolling right through your morning, taking a look at our temps. We are at 51 now in Huron. We've got 47 right now in Sioux Falls, 51 right now in Mitchell. Getting back into it, Luke Bryan, she's country. Yeah, and she knows it. It's right here on KMIT.

There you go, Corey Kent. His latest called Empty Words right here on KMIT. It is the CarQuest Morning Show, and good morning to you. Hey, we're working our way right through your morning, and as we do here on the backside of your hour, we are looking at your markets. That's right. It's time once again for markets, brought to you by the Farmers Trading Company of Mitchell. Now, we'll talk about all kinds of things this morning, including as we look at our market details for this morning. We talked this earlier about the dairy margins coverage enrollment opening today. Don't forget to check out your local extension for that. Also, cattle supplies remain tight heading into fall calf sales. Now, cow-calf producers could see continued strong returns this fall as the nation's cattle supply remains historically tight. Oklahoma State livestock economist Daryl Peel says that feeders and stocker cattle receipts from June through mid-September were nearly 12% below a year ago. Calf and feeder prices are expected to remain relatively strong through the fourth quarter, although higher feed, fuel costs, and drought-related costs continue to pressure producers' margins. We'll keep you up to date on that right here at KMIT from MitchellNow.com. And like we said, the Farmers Trading Company.

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From sun up to sundown, and every moment in between, Central Electric is here to light the way.

0: trying to be in the right direction, but probably need some fresh news from what we got right now to keep it moving higher. Hog market doing just that. October up 2 cents at 77.90. Dece up 57 at 70.70. February lean hogs up 75 at 72.07. We're going to call cash steady-ish for the day, just a little higher in that product market. He did a nice move up on Friday, a nice reversal on Thursday. Let's see if we can keep that going. We should be in that time frame where we are putting some lows in the hog market. Grain markets, nice rallies going after some lower starts last night. Kansas City Dece wheat up 12 at 747 and a quarter. New crop September, 10 and a quarter higher, 764 and three quarters. December meal, Minneapolis, up 11 and three quarters at 709 and three quarters. New crop September up 12 at 739. December oats down a half a cent, 407 and three quarters. Looking at corn, we're up 3 cents a dece right now, 501. March up 3 3/4, 515 1/4. Dece 27 3 1/4 higher at 519 3/4. November beans 14 1/2 higher, 1292 1/2. Jan up 14 1/2 at 1309. And November 27 up 10 3/4, 1264. October meal down 40 points at 344.30. Bean oil for December 113 higher at 69.76. Well, I think some of the further escalation in the Black Sea is really helping push us this morning. We did get some rains in areas over the weekend, but I think it's supposed to dry out a little bit more over the next week or two. Looking at daily flash sales, 129,000 tons of corn to Mexico this morning, and 104,000 tons of beans to unknown. Otherwise, this afternoon we should get a crop progress report, see how harvest is coming along, where it's at. No runaways there so far, depending on the weather, but let's see if that can change over the next week or so. As we look into the bond market, we're down 15 at 102.09. Gold market currently up 8 points at 41.70. Silver market up $1.20 an ounce at 61.51.50. And the Dow Jones Industrials down 257 points, 50,916. Crude oil down 134 a barrel at 89.79. And that is our report for this morning. If we can be of any further help to anyone, please give us a call at Farmers Trading at 996-6500.
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1: 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We're taking a look at your forecast from the Central Electric Weather Page. Hey, we got sunny sky. We're going to be around 79-80 today. We're also looking for those southeast winds to get up to 25, gusting up to 40 later on today. Clear sky tonight, lows around 54. Still breezy though. Going to have those south winds, maybe southeast, gusting up to 35 through midnight. Now, take a look at tomorrow. We'll be sunny and a high around 83. We're looking at those southwest winds, pretty light throughout the day. Actually, in the morning until about 10, northwest in the afternoon. And then for your Wednesday, sunny, highs around 74. For Thursday, mostly sunny, highs around 70, and 72 and sunny for Friday. Weather details 24/7. 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Right now, we're at 55 in Chamberlain, 53 in Huron. We're 53 as well in Mitchell. Our southeast winds right now gusting up to 20.
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1: New Jersey, Florida, everywhere. I mean, the entire island really showed up. We plan to come back every year for our anniversary and stay at the camp.
2: Well, then again, also, I mean, if you think about it, on the locals and everybody that was on the island, it's like, well, heck, there's free food and it looks like a party. So there you go. What else are you going to do on the island, right? So, yeah, 400 people showing up. Pretty good deal right there. No cake went to waste. 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

There you go with Say So from Dan and Shay right here on KMIT. And it is the CarQuest Morning Show. We're working our way through your morning. Good morning to you. Beautiful day that it is. We've got your weather details coming up. Also, well, I'll tell you what, stopping in and seeing all the guys at the counter right there at CarQuest and Mitchell is the easiest way for you to get the parts and tools you need. Now, for our farmers and ranchers out there, you're running out there in the fields all the time, and sometimes you just got to buy in bulk because, you know, filters and fluids and lubricants and all that stuff. 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She is the smartest one there. Don't tell everybody that, but she is. That's why they keep her separate from everybody so they don't, you know, get jealous of each other. But make sure that you stop in and see everybody at CarQuest for all your auto parts needs. Hey, as we work our way through your day, we've got your market updates with the Farmers Trading Company coming up, and soybean producers could be looking at a volatile week as traders wait for another major USDA crop report. USDA September grain stock report showed September 1st soybean stock at 315 million bushels, 9 million below the pre-reported expectations. Now, we'll have the full details on that when the report comes out, but we do have your markets and more all coming up with the Farmers Trading Company.

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1: Good morning, everyone. Looks like grain markets off their highs pretty good here. D's corn down half a cent right now, 497 and a quarter. March up a quarter of a cent, 511 and three quarters. And the May up half a penny at 519. Soybeans off their highs as well. Looks like November 5.5 cents higher still, 1283 and a half. January 5 3/4 higher, $13 and a quarter of a cent. And the March is 5.5 cents higher, 1310 and a quarter. Bean oil contract 82 points higher, 69.44. Meal contract slipping back into the red here, $1.20 lower, 346.30. Oats contract half a cent lower, 407 and three quarters. And the wheat market on the plus side, 10 cents higher in Chicago, 693 and a half. And the KC up 10 and three quarters at 746. Overall, a fairly quiet news weekend here, really nothing to shock the market. We were lower overnight, came back strong this morning, but now kind of fading in here. Does look like markets maybe starting to look forward to that WASD report on Friday this week. So really from now till then, really nothing that we're expecting to hit the market. Obviously, headlines can shake that up, but looks like we'll probably see some harvest pressure this week, more of a choppy sideways trade going into that report, and then time will tell how that all shakes out from the report. Looking over at the livestock markets, cattle market started the day off pretty steady here, but slowly just kind of been drifting lower as the day goes on. Looks like feeder cattle in October, $2.10 lower, $3.32.52. November's $2.47 lower, $3.28.67. And the March is $3 lower at $3.17.82. Cash index on Friday looks like that was down $2.13 to $3.36.84. Live cattle were $1.65 lower in October, $2.17.30. Deese is down $2.17 to $2.19.25. And the February is down $1.95 to $2.21.20. Cutout values on Friday, we had choice down $2.60 to $3.74.19. And the select up $1.60 to $3.54.49. It does feel like cattle complex a little softer than you'd like to start the week here, but still just feels like a choppy trade in here. We just really haven't been able to run in either direction since that cattle on feed report a couple weeks ago. Market did feel like it was maybe getting some legs under it, especially those feeder cattle, but just kind of a back and forth chop mainly. Looking at the hog market now, looks like October hogs 5 cents higher, 77.92. Deese is up 57 cents, 70.70, and the February dollar higher at 72.32. Energy market starting the week off lower, $1.32 lower in the crude, 89.78. Diesel market fractionally lower, 4.49 futures, and the gasoline market down about 6 pennies, 3.24 futures. Looking at the stock market, I show the Dow Jones down 97 points, 51,079. U.S. dollar up 39 points, 102.11. Gold market $3 an ounce higher, $4,166 an ounce, and the silver market 94 cents higher, $61.36. That's going to do it for this market update. If we could be of any further assistance to you, give us a call at Farmers Trading on number 605-996-6500.
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Loving that new music, Mac Geiger right there, and String By right here on KMIT as we roll through your morning on the CarQuest Morning Show. Hey, good morning to you. Hey, by the way, some good news for Mitchell. We got Mitchell was among the high school marching bands advancing to the finals at that annual Festival of the Bands in Sioux Falls over the weekend. Now, more than 20 bands participated in Saturday's downtown parade in the field of competition at Howard Wood Field. Mitchell joined schools including Yankton, Brookings, Lenox, Harrisburg, and West Central among the finalists, and the Festival of the Bands marked its 39th year in Sioux Falls, and we did pretty good, so always like that. Mitchell Band is always top-notch.

Hey, as we roll, I did see a t-shirt the other day, and I really did laugh at it online. It was like, why is the football team on the band field? I thought that was hilarious. Hey, as we roll through your day, we got Darius Rucker coming up and more right around the

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southwest through the afternoon. For Wednesday, it's going to be sunny, high 74, 70 and sunny for Thursday. And Friday, mostly sunny, highs around 72. Weather details 24/7. 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Well, we're still hanging out at 61 right now in Chamberlain, 65 in Winter, and 57 right now in Mitchell. We've got those winds picking up southeast at 13, gusting up to 24. Don't forget, we got your Not Headline News coming up for you right around the corner. Also, we've got your country music news headlines at the bottom of the hour. Right now, Russell Dickerson.

0: talent and wisdom are not prerequisites for this job. Woo! It's Mike in the Morning.
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0: There you go with Chris Young and you right here on KMIT. Who, me? No, you. It's, of course, your CarQuest morning show. We're rolling right through your morning. Hey, Zach John King on the way for you and more right around the corner. Also, big event out at Dakota Wesleyan for tomorrow. Well, the Mitchell Chamber Connect Mitchell Committee is celebrating as D-Dubs, of course, County Fair's catering at Dakota Wesleyan University with an official ribbon-cutting ceremony. Now, of course, Dakota Wesleyan Dining Hall is where it's going to be at 11 o'clock tomorrow. Now, you can come meet the team, learn more about the catering services, and help celebrate an exciting milestone for D-Dubs Catering right there inside DWU. And, of course, it's a good one right there. As, they've teamed up with their good friends over there at, I say D-Dubs, but we're going to say County Fair as well, as part of the County Fair in the dining hall, taking over the dining hall and more, and making it all official with a ribbon cutting tomorrow. So good food for all the kids at college. And that's a good one. That's always a good idea, right? Hey, as we work our way through your day, we got more great music. And don't forget to keep up to date on events happening in our area. You can go to mitchellnow.com and then check out our events page. Sorry about that. Or also check out our Mitchell Now app as well.
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5: This is not headline news. It's World Teachers Day. They're overworked and underpaid, but it's worth it at the end of the year when you give them that $10 Starbucks gift card. Digger is the biggest bomb of Tom Cruise's career, but you'll get used to it, responded Nicolas Cage. Research shows the best tippers are in Delaware, while the worst are in California. The biggest tip this weekend was, don't see Digger. CBS fired Tony Romo 4 games into the NFL season. Another Cowboy fails to make the playoffs. And there's a new dating app called Read Me that matches people who love books. It's basically the opposite of FarmersOnly.com. This is not headline news.
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those south winds, about 10 to 15 throughout the evening. Now, tomorrow, we're looking at sunny, high of 83, lighter winds from the southwest throughout the afternoon. Wednesday, we're going to be high 74 and sunny with northwest winds only 5 to 10. Thursday, looking for mostly sunny, highs around 70. And Friday, mostly sunny, highs around 72. Weather details 24/7. 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Right now, well, we're looking outside our weather window at 58 in Yankton, 66 right now in winter. We're just about 60 now in Mitchell. We've got those winds at 14 from the southeast, gusting up to 24. Got to get back into music. Here you go with Luke Combs. Hurricane right here on KMIT. 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
0: Where the work gets done and the music gets loud.

the day, Potts Farm was a place to go. Load a truck up, hit the dirt road. Jumped a barbed wire, spread the word. Light the bonfire and call the girls. King and the Can and the Marlboro Man. Jack and Jim were a few good men. Where you learn how to kiss and cuss and fight too. Better watch out for the boys in blue. And all this small town, he said, she said. Ain't it funny how rumors spread? Like I know something y'all don't know. Man, that talk is getting old. You better mind your business, man. Watch your mouth. For I have to knock that loud mouth out. I'm tired of talking, man. Y'all ain't listening. Them old

0: There you go with the Dirt Road Anthem. It's Jason Aldean right here on KMIT as we roll right through the last parts of the CarQuest Morning Show for your Monday. And then you know it, we've got your markets with the Farmers Trading Company coming up for you right around the corner. But also take a look at your markets for a second. Now, two USDA reports could generate agricultural headlines later on today. The monthly dairy products report is scheduled to be released at 2 o'clock central time, and the weekly crop progress report follows at 3 o'clock central and will provide updated corn, soybean, sunflower, and other harvest numbers for South Dakota and the rest of the country. And later this week, the USDA's next major crop production report is scheduled for Friday at 11 o'clock central time. We always keep you up to date with that stuff here at KMIT, also at MitchellNow.com. And like we said, we got the Farmers Trading Company coming up next.
1: 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He stalks the shadows. 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
1: Good morning, everyone. Looks like corn market sitting around unchanged right now. We're a half a cent lower in that December, 497 and a quarter. March unchanged, 511 and a half. And the May unchanged, 518 and a half. Soybeans still on the plus side, 8.5 cents higher. November, 1286 and three quarters. January, 8 3/4 higher, 1303 and a quarter. And the March is 8 3/4 higher, 1313 and a half. Bean oil contract, 101 points higher, 69.93. Meal contract back on the plus side, $1.10 higher, 348.60. Oats contract, 4 1/4 cents higher, 412. 12.5, and the wheat market does 6 1/4 higher in Chicago, 689 3/4. KC up 6 pennies at 741 1/4. Looking over at the livestock now, looks like still in the red there, but off their lows pretty good here. October feeders 22 cents lower, 334.40. November's down 50 cents to 330.65. And the March is down $1.50 to 319.32. Looking at live cattle, we're 80 cents lower in October, 218.05. Deese is down 77 cents to 220.70. And the February's down 72 cents to 222.42. Looking at the hog market now, on the plus side, 7 cents higher in October, 77.95. Deese up 62 cents to 70.75. And the February's $1.07 higher, 72.40. Energy markets, crude down 47 cents a barrel, 90.64. Diesel market up 4 pennies right now, 4.54 futures. And the gasoline market down 3 pennies, 3.27 futures. Stock market trying to come back in here. Dow Jones down 36 points, 51,140. U.S. dollar up 24 points, 101.96. Gold market 75 cents an ounce higher, $4,163 an ounce. And the silver market $1.05 higher, 61.48. That's going to do it for this market update. If we could be of any further assistance to you, give us a call at Farmers Trading. Our number is 605-996-6500.
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I still see her pink bow and her brown hair. She's in the big city now, but she still calls home.

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0: 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Taking a look at your forecast details for our 11 o'clock hour. Well, we're looking for a high now around 80. Also looking at those southeast winds getting up to 25. They're going to start gusting up to 40. Now tonight, clear sky, lows around 54, still a bit breezy. South winds will be up to 20 through midnight, gusting up to 35. Now for Tuesday, we're looking for a sunny day and highs around 83, lighter winds from the southwest. Wednesday, sunny and a high around 74. Around 70 and mostly sunny for Thursday, and Friday, 72 and mostly sunny. Weather details 24/7. 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And right now we're looking outside our weather window at 68 in Chamberlain, 63 right now in Yankton. Big difference. And 63 as well in Mitchell. We've got those winds picking up to about 24 with a wind gust at the moment from the south.
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0: There you go with Girl Going Nowhere. It's Ashley McBride right here at KMIT. And as we roll right through your day, thanks for keeping us on your radio here in the 11 o'clock hour. Hey, John Morgan on the way for you on much more right around the corner. As we continue on, also a lot of election action going on. We've got that Democratic foreman at the Corn Palace tomorrow, opening up at 6 with meet the candidates type of thing and meet and greet. And then they've got the actual questions and answer period going to be at 7 o'clock. Also, kicking off for us, of course, today, you can join the Mitchell Area Chamber of Commerce Governmental Affairs Committee. They're having that general election forum today, beginning at 5:30 at the DW Pratt Boardroom. The Lieutenant Governor is going to be there, Tony, of course, also looking at Representative Eric Muckley, provide information and discuss the ballot measures appearing on the 2026 general election. Opportunity to learn more about what's going to be on the ballot and be informed before heading to the polls. If you need more information on that, you can always find it by going to our events tab at MitchellNow.com or on the Everything Mitchell app as well. Like we said, more great music coming up for you next right here on KMIT.
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0: There you go. God knew better. There's Parmalee right here on KMIT as we roll right through your 11 o'clock hour, the bottom part of it at least. Got your weather details coming up, the Eli Young Band and more. Also, don't forget, tomorrow with me, Mike, in the morning, we're going to have Johanna from the Chamber coming in the 8 o'clock hour, talking about all the great things we got coming up for this month. Well, this week is all going to be a lot of great things involving Blue and White Days for Dakota Wesleyan, all kinds of events all week long. And then, of course, all kinds of other great things happening as well throughout Mitchell throughout the month of October. So make sure you tune in tomorrow right after the 8 o'clock hour, and we'll get you up to date on the details from the Chamber with that. Coming up for you, like we said, more great music and your weather.
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around 80 and breezy. Southeast winds are going to get up to 25, gusting up to 40. We've got them gusting up to about 25 at the moment. Now tonight, clear sky, lows around 54. Still going to be breezy with south winds up to 20, gusting up to 35 through a big chunk of the night. Tomorrow, sunny and a high of 83 with lighter southwest winds. Then Wednesday, looking at sunny, highs around 74. Thursday, partly sunny, highs around 70. And then Friday, mostly sunny, highs around 72. Weather details 24/7. 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Winter's already up to 71, 69 in Chamberlain, and right now 62 in Huron. We're 64 right now in Mitchell. Like we said, winds are about 15 from the southeast, gusting up to 25. Rolling back into music now with the Eli Young Band. Here you go with Crazy Girl right here on KMIT.

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0: Still a lefty. There you go with Boston right here on KMIT. And yeah, she's holding on to that number one spot on the Crook and Chase countdown last week. And we'll wait and see where she is this coming week. And of course, that'll be happening on Sunday. Don't forget, every Sunday at 3 o'clock, we do the top 30 countdown with Lorianne Crook and Charlie Chase. And they give you Nashville's perspective of the best 30 songs in country music. We'll see who takes over that top spot this coming week right here on KMIT. Coming up for you, Diamond Rio on the way for you. Luke Bryan and more.
1: 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He stalks the shadows. He waits.
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4: From the Mitchell Now News Desk, I'm Morgan McCarthy. Well, coming out of our weekend, we plug into a new week with voters having an opportunity to be part of a public forum tonight. Mitchell area voters, you'll be able to attend to learn more about statewide measures appearing on South Dakota's November ballot, as the Mitchell Area Chamber of Commerce Government Affairs Committee will host that 2026 general election ballot measure forum beginning at 5:30 today in Dakota Wesleyan University's Pratt Boardroom. The Lieutenant Governor and representatives will be there to provide information on four statewide ballot measures, with attendees also being able to hear responses to audience questions. Again, that forum is open to the public and intended to give you, the voters, some more information about what you'll see on your ballot ahead of our November 3rd general election. Details online at MitchellNow.com. On the state level, we head to the bench where South Dakotans who paid for certain generic prescription drugs could be eligible for a share of $400 million in settlement money. Attorney General Marty Jackley says South Dakota has joined 42 other states and territories in seeking federal court approval of the settlement with drug makers Sandoz and Figura Pharmaceuticals, people who purchased a qualifying prescription between May of 2009 and December of 2019 may be eligible for compensation. Our state share nearly $389,000. And if you're looking to get a plate in a new space, Dakota Wesleyan University will formally open its newly renovated dining space tomorrow, which is Tuesday here, the 6th of October already, highlighting a new partnership that will keep the university's food service local. There will be a ribbon cutting for D-Dubs by CF Catering scheduled for tomorrow at 11 a.m., and that'll be upstairs at DWU's Sherman Center. And that's the latest from the MitchellNow.com News Center.
5: ABC News, I'm Chuck Sievertson. Records reviewed by ABC News show frat brothers at Cornell accused of raping a student 2 years ago tried to do damage control. ABC News obtaining a recording of a phone call between Jane Doe and frat brother Matthew Ingalls, in which she asks how they ended up in a threesome.
6: So you come in, say hi, we start dancing for like maybe 3 to 5 minutes, and then I pop the question. You say yes, then I remember like we didn't know who else to bring, so I go up to who was on the dance floor too, and I pop the question, and he's like, yeah, and then we go upstairs.
5: The co-pilot who attacked the captain on the Fly Dubai flight to Israel intended to crash the plane into Tel Aviv's Ben Gurion Airport, say two senior U.S. officials and an Israeli source. Issues the Supreme Court will hear as it opens its new term today include requiring voters to show proof of citizenship.
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3: 105.9 KMIT and our forecast from the Central Electric Weather page for your afternoon. Highs around 80 today. Now, the good news is they've dropped the wind down a little bit. We're going to be south winds 20 to 25, gusting up to 35 instead of 40 and 45. Clear sky tonight, lows around 55. We're looking at breezy again with those south winds up to 20, gusting up to 30. Now, Tuesday, sunny, high of 83 and looking for maybe light northwest winds. Wednesday, sunny, highs of 74. And then Thursday, mostly sunny with highs around 70. Weather details 24/7. 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We're 66 right now in Huron, 67 in Mitchell. We've got those southeast winds at 15, gusting up to 28. And we've got your farm news for you. 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

0: When you're strip tilling in the fall, going as deep as possible is usually good, due primarily to two reasons. First, most farmers have their top few inches of soil fairly well loaded up with fertility. If you can place fertilizer 6 inches down or deeper, you'll be adding plant nutrients where the quantity is currently low. Plus, there's almost always more moisture deeper in the soil in the middle of the summer, so having fertilizer down where the water is at is a good thing for your next crop. Second, the next time you'll be in the field after strip tilling is to plant. When you go deep with the strip till machine, that means there should be no compaction down to that depth. When your crop has no resistance to root growth, it will shoot its roots down into the soil deep very quickly in the spring, which is almost always a good thing when it comes to yield, standability, and drought tolerance. With today's Ag PhD Radio Update, I'm Darren Hefty.
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3: Not much was said last week, but the Farm Bill expired on Wednesday. I'm Keith Weinberg with your Farm News Update. There's a lot of talk about the fact the Farm Bill has not been renewed as of yet. We're still working off of that 2018 Farm Bill. Yes, we do have that one big beautiful bill in place, but it does not cover all of the language. Rob LaRue is president of the National Farmers Union, farmer producer himself, from West Virginia, and he said it's plain and simple, it's past time on getting that bugger done.
4: Yeah, I don't know about you, Keith, but I'm getting really tired of talking about this farm bill. We just need to get this wrapped up. I think the September 30th deadline, unfortunately, doesn't mean as much as it used to in terms of trying to put the pressure on Congress to wrap it up. But of course, we do have a little bit of progress that's been made. We have the House that's got their version done. The Senate Ag Committee finally got theirs out. There's still a lot of work to do. And I would argue that there are still a lot of changes that need to be made to it to actually make it meaningful.
3: Yeah, absolutely. And I think one of those top of mind would be that E15 issue, correct?
4: Oh, no kidding. This is one of those issues that I continue to be just baffled by Congress's inability to take a bipartisan, common sense, you know, issue like E15 that is going to have a direct, immediate impact on producers out there and on the markets and on consumers. And even though it is a win-win, they still struggle to get this across the finish line.
3: And now there's a lot of doubt about members of Congress getting something done after the election in that lame duck session. That doesn't happen. Then we're going to be working with the possibility of a brand new Congress. And then we start all over again.
5: If you're seeing diseases on your crops, it's important to report it. I'm Danielle Drotzman with your Farm News Update. Visiting today with Madeline Shire, she is an SDSU Extension Plant Pathology Field Specialist, and there are ways that you can report the diseases that you're seeing online.
6: Yeah, so if you've heard of the Crop Protection Network before, that is a online database that is managed by Extension Plant Pathologists like myself or Connie Strunk, if you've met her before. We have set up a page that's called the Crop Lookout where you can actually report incidences of disease. I prepared an article on that about a month ago now that can be found on our website about step-by-step on how to do that. But reporting that, the information is private, and I'm pretty much the only person in South Dakota that can review it. And then that helps us start building those spread maps. So if you saw tar spot in your crop this year on your corn, you can report it. And then if that county hasn't already been marked positive, we can go ahead and light that county up and at least know, you know, year over year where our diseases are.
5: Yeah, so that's just kind of important. It's important to report it. So, I mean, why exactly should we report things that we see? I mean, does it just help the producer next to you or the next producer in line that may be having an issue with that?
6: Yeah, it does all of those things. It also kind of helps build that historical database so that we can understand, tar spot is the easiest example of we're seeing tar spot every single year somewhere in Union County, or we're seeing whatever in this county every year. So it kind of helps both researchers and everyone else involved in the ag industry start seeing these trends of, okay, I have a good chance of this disease appearing in my crop because it has been here every single year. So as long as the weather conditions are conducive, I probably need to be prepared to make fungicide applications or use resistant genes to manage that disease.
5: With your Farm News Update, I'm Danielle Drotzman.
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1: And good afternoon, everyone. Cattle market still lower. Come back a little bit from earlier losses. Currently, October live down 137 to 1747. December down 155 at 219.92. February down 137 at 221.77. October feeders down a buck, 333.62. November down 105 at 330.10. Jan down 185 at 322.70. Looks like cash cattle last week, 226 in the south, which would be a couple bucks higher. North, 345 to 350, which would be steady money. We're going to call it steady money for this week as we get started. If anything, might be a little bit weaker, but hopefully we can hold it together. Looking at box beef at noon, 222 higher in the choice, 209 higher in the select. Let's call it average movement for a Monday. Not a lot else to say near the market, just biding its time is what we're thinking. It's going to do more choppy sideways than running up or running down one way or the other. We still think there's a pretty good bottom in here, and we should have more upside, but may take a little time to get there. As we're looking at the hog market, October lean down 2 points, 77.85. December up 87 cents at $71, and the Feb up a 140, 72.72. Cash hog about a buck and a quarter higher at noon, 3 and a quarter higher in that product market. Let's call it moderate movement on that product. Not a big thing in here. Market trying to hold for a couple of days in here on the upside. Hopefully we put our fall low in here, but let's see just how that shakes out. Grain markets on the plus side, but not near as strong as they were shortly after the open. The exception to that is the oats market. But Kansas City Dease wheat up 5 3/4 at 741. Minneapolis Dease up 8 1/4, 706 3/4. And Dease oats up 6 on the high of the day at 414 1/4. Wheat markets probably a dime off the earlier high of this morning. As we look into the corn side of things, we are 0.75% lower in the Dease, 497. March down 0.25%, 511 1/4. May down 0.25%, 518 1/4. November beans, 5 3/4 higher, 1284. Jan up 6, $13.50. In November, 27 up 3 3/4, 1257. Dease meal down 20 points at noon, 347.30. Dease bean oil 105 points higher, 69.67. USDA did announce the sale of 129,000 tons of corn to Mexico and 104,000 tons of beans to unknown. Weekly export sales were about as expected. No runaways in here, but definitely lower than they were last week. Like to see that pick up again and where it's at. Otherwise, market just really trying to figure out where it wants to be. You're coming into harvest. Sideways chop may be where we're at in here, but not sure there's a lot of downside. But can you rule out another 60 cents or so lower in the beans and another 40 on the corn? No, that's a possibility. We're hoping it doesn't happen, but you sure can't rule it out. As we look into the bond market today, we're basis point lower here at 101.24. Gold market down $8 at 41.54.30 an ounce. Silver market up 82 cents an ounce at 61.24. And the Dow Jones Industrials 82 points higher at 51,260. Crude oil down 109.90.02. And that is our report for this afternoon. If we could be of any further help to anyone, please give us a call at Farmers Trading at 996-6500.

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1: Good afternoon. I'm Jess. Going to be beautiful this week. Mostly sunny today, around 80. Clear tonight, 52. Tomorrow, sunny and 83. And Wednesday, more sunshine, a little cooler with a high of 74. Right now, it's 70 at the KMIT studios. Get weather anytime at KMIT.com.
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0: Chris Young with I Didn't Come Here to Leave on Real Country 105.9 KMIT. I'm Jess, and this is the last couple of days to get yourself registered if you want to be part of the Dakota Wesleyan University Blue and White Days Parade that's happening on Saturday. 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
1: I'm Jess. Mostly sunny for today, around 80. Clear tonight, 52. Tomorrow, sunny and 83. And then Wednesday, more sunshine and a high of 74. Right now, 77 at the KMIT studios. 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

0: 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We're Real Country 105.9 KMIT. And Monday Night Football is a little extra Nashville tonight. Eric Church joining Trombone Shorty in Orleans Avenue at halftime. Saints hosting the Falcons in New Orleans. Tonight marks 20 years since the Saints' emotional return to the Superdome after Hurricane Katrina. So looking forward to Eric tearing it up tonight.
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4: Hello, everyone. Vince Boddicker, Farmers Trading, with the commodity wrap-up review for Monday. Well, the cattle market ended up lower across the board, 110 to 160 lower in the fed cattle, 77 to 267 lower in the feeders. Just not a lot of news in here. Cash last week pretty much steady in the north, a couple bucks higher in the south. One would call it steady for this week. Maybe a little bit weaker. I think a lot of that's going to depend on what the board does. We did see some increase in prices in boxed beef on Monday, which was good and supportive, but really did not come back over to the board side. Looking at the hogs, you know, with the exception of October, that was down 2 cents. Everybody else was 82 to 210 higher, so a good day, second day in a row after a nice reversal higher on Fridays. Good possibility. I think that we may have those fall harvest time October lows in. Let's see if it works that way. Cash hogs a little higher in that product market. Let's call it moderate movement on that product. So all in all, not a bad situation. We got some record longs in those, record shorts in the hog market. If we get those guys deciding they want to get out, we can maybe get a pretty good push in here. Grain side of things, for the most part, higher, not as vibrant as they were early in the session, but Kansas City wheat going to be 6 to 7 higher, Minneapolis, let's call it 8 to 11 higher, oats market really started out slow and not doing much and then came back and let's call it 7 to 9 higher there, right near highs of the day. The other markets weren't even close to the highs of the day. Corn market probably the quietest, half a cent lower in that DEES. The rest of those markets unchanged to 0.75 cents higher, so really quiet. Bean market we're going to call 2 to 4 higher. They were 20 higher, right at 20 higher shortly after the open, so a big back off there. Meal market, let's call it 30 to 80 lower across the board, 70 to 80 higher in the bean oil, some spreading on that end. USDA did announce the sale of 129,000 tons of corn to Mexico, 104,000 tons of beans to unknown, otherwise quiet there. Have to see just what we come up with on USDA's report on how harvest progress was coming and wheat planting and all those things, but not sure that's going to be any big factor. I think upcoming weather probably more so than anything. And that has been our commodity wrap-up review for Monday. If we could be of any further help to anyone, please give us a call at Farmers Trading, 996-6500.
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1: 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It's going to be sunny for the rest of the day, around 80. Clear tonight, 52. Tomorrow, sunny and 83. And then Wednesday, sunny and 74. Right now, 77 at the KMIT studios. 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

0: Kenny Chesney with Carrie On and Real Country 105.9 KMIT. I'm Jess, and coming up on Wednesday, Dakota Wesleyan University is having a dedication and blessing ceremony. 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That's over on the north side of campus. 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

0: Monday. Starting off, the Farmers Alliance of Mitchell. Their corn closed at 442, soybeans at 1235, winter wheat at 628. Farmers Alliance of Corsica's corn closed at 432, soybeans at 1225, winter wheat at 613. Dakota Plains Ag Center of Tripp's corn closed at 447, soybeans at 1236. Poet Research Center's corn closed at 452. Agtegra of Alpena's corn closed at 427, soybeans at 1216, winter wheat at 647, and spring wheat at 633. NuGen Energy of Marion, their corn closed at 447. Kaler Grain's corn closed at 447, soybeans at 1235, and winter wheat at 632. Parkston Grain and Feeds corn closed at 447, soybeans at 1235, and winter wheat at 632. Cargill Agorizons of Emery's corn closed at 447, and soybeans at 1236. And final would be Poet Mitchell, their corn closed at 444. And that was a rundown of your local market updates from the elevators across the KMIT region and your closing grain bids from your Monday.
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1: 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Just saying it's easy to change.
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0: Nobody even asked no questions. And a sign out front with some letters reading John chapter 2, verse 1.
1: Michael Ray with Holy Water on Real Country 105.9 KMIT. I'm Jess, and if you're not doing Monday Night Football tonight, The Voice is back. Blind auditions continuing. We've got Riley Green, Kelly Clarkson, Adam Levine, Queen Latifah. I've been noticing Adam is like not turning around that often. Riley turning around a lot, and most of the people are picking him. So a good debut for Riley on The Voice. That's on tonight.

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1: 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That's new on Real Country 105.9 KMIT. I'm Jess, and we are less than 2 weeks away from the 40th annual Pheasant Country Banquet. That is taking over the Corn Palace on October 16th. It's a Friday night. They're going to be giving away 100 guns. There's going to be raffles, auctions, food. Going to be a good time. And then here's the best part. It is all going to support Pheasant Country, which really does a ton of work for about 300 landowners, more than 3,000 acres of food plots. So this is kind of your ticket for a really fun event that's doing good work supporting habitat, hunting, and youth programs around Mitchell. You can get your tickets now online at pheasantcountry.org.
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2: Good afternoon, I'm Jess. More sunshine today, around 80, clear tonight, 52. Tomorrow, sunny and 83. And then Wednesday, sunny and around 74. Right now, it's 79 at the KMIT studios. 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

0: gold. I'm going to get me some of them gold nuggets. Oh, yee-haw! I found me some of them gold nuggets.
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Real People, Real Country, 105.9 KMIT with your Diamond Store Gold Nugget Song of the Day. That is T. Graham Brown with Come As You Were. And that song came out in 1988. It was written by Paul Kraft. It actually had been recorded before, including a version by Barbara Mandrell and one by Jerry Lee Lewis. But T. Graham Brown made it a top 10 country hit. His version peaked at number 7 on the Billboard Country Chart in 1989. Title track from Brown's third studio album, which also gave him the number 1 hit, Darlene. T. Graham Brown with Come As You Were, today's Diamond Store Gold Nugget Song of the Day on KMIT.

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3: From the Mitchell Now News Desk, I'm Morgan McCarthy. Well, Davidson County Commissioners could take another step toward development of a new public safety center when they meet tomorrow. Sheriff Steve Haar is scheduled to ask commissioners for approval to publish two requests for proposals, one seeking architectural and engineering services for a new public safety center, and another seeking construction manager at-risk services for the project. The agenda does not provide a proposed location, estimated construction cost, project timeline, or detailed scope for the facility, so those still remain some questions as the planning process moves forward. Other things the commissioners will consider: bids for an emergency management shed, a Region 6 mutual aid agreement, a vehicle purchase for the County Corrections Department, and a Tyler Technologies update. The County Planning and Zoning Commission is also scheduled to meet tomorrow evening, and the meetings will take place at the Davidson County North offices on Main Street in Mitchell. Well, Governor Larry Roden is asking Congress to remove a provision he says could complicate future water projects along the Missouri River. Roden joined five other governors in urging congressional leaders to drop Section 120 from the 2026 Water Resources Development Act. The provision would require unanimous approval from the governors of all 10 Missouri River states before water could be diverted or exported. The governors argue the measure could delay infrastructure projects and lead to legal challenges. And lawyers for both Christie and Brian Noem have released statements regarding their ongoing divorce. Documents filed by former Governor Christie Noem, dated for early April, appeared online. A brief statement from her lawyer says that, quote, she has great faith in the South Dakota judicial system and will reserve any further comments for the legal process, end quote. And that's the latest from the MitchellNow.com News Center.

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0: Katursky. Measles cases in Pennsylvania have now topped 1,000, making it one of the worst outbreaks in recent memory. Around 200 people have been hospitalized with the illness. 5 people have died. And the State Department says it's monitoring a suspected case of the plague in Russia, which claimed the life of a lab worker there. This is ABC News.
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2: Jess, going to be sunny for the rest of the afternoon, around 80. Clear overnight, 52 for the low. Tuesday will be sunny and around 83. And then Wednesday, sunny again with a high of 74. Right now it's 80 at the KMIT studio with Thomas Rhett. And it goes like this.

0: Real Country 105.9 KMIT. I'm Jess, and we've got a rumble going on. It is the fall drink rumble going on this whole month with Mitchell's Beverage Bash. There are two categories, fall mixologist rumble, non-coffee fall beverages, including alcoholic and non-alcoholic creations, and then the fall coffee showdown with fall-inspired coffee drinks. All different yummy flavors from pumpkin and caramel to apple, maple, and more. You can go to participating locations, try their creations, and then vote with your free Everything Mitchell app. All the details are on there, and vote away all the way through the end of this month.
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0: Kelsey Bellarini on Real Country 105.9 KMIT, and she's kind of on a little dream trip now to Paris for Fashion Week. She's posting about it up on her Instagram stories. If you're a Kelsey fan and you want to see what she is up to, going to check what our forecast is up to for the rest of the week. That's coming up next.
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8: Good afternoon, I'm Jess. Sunny for the rest of the day, around 80. Clear tonight, 52. Tomorrow, sunny and 83. Then Wednesday, sunny and 74. Right now, it's 80 at the KMIT studios. Get weather anytime at KMIT.com. 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
1: From the Mitchell Now News Desk, I'm Morgan McCarthy. Well, the South Dakota Supreme Court says certain investigative records in a missing person case will remain confidential. The decision involves records related to Ryan Pyle, as his remains were found near Platte in 2022 after he was reported missing in 2020. His death was ruled to be from natural causes. The court agreed with the lower court that there was no evidence a crime had been committed and that Marcy's Law did not apply. Well, here locally, Dakota Wesleyan University will dedicate its newly renovated music facilities this week following a project funded by two DWU alumni. A dedication and blessing ceremony for the Ron and Sheila Gates Department of Music is scheduled for Wednesday. That'll be 6:30 in Smith Hall. That's the north side of campus there. The renovation was funded by Ken and Diane Kettle of Rapid City, both 1962 DWU grads and members of the university's Performing Arts Hall of Fame. Improvements include updated rehearsal spaces for vocal and instrumental music, a classroom, some additional storage, and a new student lounge and study area. DWU says that a digital recording studio is also coming soon. Again, that Wednesday ceremony will begin at 6:30. You can find details online at mitchellnow.com. At the same place that you can get your reminder that the Mitchell Area Chamber of Commerce Government Affairs Committee will host that 2026 general election ballot measure forum beginning at 5:30 today, and that'll be in Dakota Wesleyan University's Pratt Boardroom. You can ask questions, hear answers, get more information about what your ballot will look like in November. MitchellNow.com for details. And that's the latest from the MitchellNow.com News Center.
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2: Loreen C. Yerke, age 105, went to her heavenly home on Sunday, October 4th, 2026, at Westcota Manor in Weston Springs. Funeral services will be Monday, October 12th at 11 a.m., with visitation beginning at 10 a.m. at Hope Lutheran Church in Delmont. Arrangements by the Cohen Brothers Funeral Home. Shirley Magstedt, age 87 of Mitchell, passed away Thursday, October 1st, 2026, at her home under hospice care. Visitation will be Monday, October 5th, from 5 until 7 p.m. at the Bittner Funeral Chapel. A private burial will be at Graceland Cemetery in Mitchell. Kathleen Ann Behrend, age 74, went to her heavenly home on Friday, October 2nd, 2026, at Avera Heart Hospital in Sioux Falls. Memorial Mass will be Friday, October 9th, at 9:30 a.m. at Sacred Heart Catholic Church in Parkston. Visitation will be Thursday, October 8th, from 5 until 7 p.m., with a 7 p.m. prayer service at Sacred Heart Catholic Church in Parkston. Arrangements by the Kane Brothers Funeral Home in Parkston. Daniel Schoenfelder, age 58 of Scotland, passed away on Wednesday, September 30th, 2026. Visitation will be Wednesday, October 7th, from 5 until 7 p.m. at the Bittner Funeral Chapel with a 6:30 p.m. prayer service. Lee Schaffers, age 84 of Alexandria, passed away on Wednesday, September 30th, under the care of Avera At Home Hospice at Avera Queen of Peace Hospital in Mitchell. Memorial visitation will be from 5 p.m. until 6:30 p.m. Monday, October 5th, at the Will Funeral Chapel in Mitchell. A prayer service and a time of sharing will conclude the visitation at 6:30 p.m. Beverly Lyman, age 90 of Mitchell, passed away peacefully Saturday, September 26, 2026, at her home in Countryside Living in Mitchell. Funeral services will be at 10:30 a.m. Saturday, October 10th, at First Lutheran Church in Mitchell. Arrangements by the Bittner Funeral Chapel. Nancy Wollett, age 63 of Mitchell, passed away on Saturday, September 26, 2026, at Aurora Brule Nursing Home in White Lake. Visitation will be Friday, October 23rd, from 5 until 7 p.m. at the Bittner Funeral Chapel with a 6:30 p.m. prayer service. Marvin James Reinfield, age 71, went to his heavenly home Monday, September 28, 2026, at his home under hospice care, surrounded by family. A memorial service will be held Tuesday, October 6th at 2 p.m. at the Kane Brothers Funeral Home in Armour. Visitation will be 1 hour prior to the service from 1 until 2 p.m. at the funeral home. Burial will take place at Pleasant Ridge Cemetery following the service. Following the burial, the family invites everyone to join them for a time of sharing memories and a meal at the Blue Moon in Armour. Arrangements by the Kane Brothers Funeral Home in Armour. Barbara Ann Mint, age 82, passed away peacefully on September 21st, 2026, in Gilbert, Arizona. Funeral Mass will be held at 10:30 a.m. Friday, October 9th, at Mary Magdalene Catholic Church in Gilbert, Arizona. Burial will be at 11 a.m. Friday, October 30th, in Mitzvah Cemetery in Plankinton.
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3: ABC News, I'm Mike Dubusky. Caleb Flynn, the former American Idol contestant convicted of murdering his wife, has now been sentenced to life in prison without parole. Last week, the G7 countries tapped into the strategic oil reserves in an effort to get gas prices down. This week, there has been some relief, but Gas Buddy's Patrick DeHaan says it's only a short-term fix.
4: The G7 has been pushed to release oil and refined products from strategic inventories. Once those releases are over, there's really no strategic reserve left for the G7 or the U.S. or any other country to draw on. And the bigger question is, will we continue to see the Strait of Hormuz being impacted? In addition, we've also seen Zelensky potentially talking about more Russian refinery attacks.

0: if Russia does not ease back as well.
1: And speaking of oil, a state of emergency is now in place in Massachusetts over the high cost of home heating oil, which the governor says is driven by the war in Iran. This is ABC News.
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3: Good afternoon, I'm Jess. Mostly sunny the rest of the day, around 79. Clear tonight, 52. Tomorrow, sunny and 83, and then Wednesday, sunny again and 74. 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

0: 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A lot of sports to get to with the KMIT Sports Report, and it is brought to you by Blarney Sports Bar and Grill in Mitchell. This whole month, they've got brisket sandwiches on special for $17. 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Also, NFL game time, 50 cents boneless and $1 bone-in wings, orders of six. 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
1: From the MitchellNow.com Sports Desk, I'm Mike Kelly with your afternoon sports brought to you by Blarney's. Mitchell is on course today for the opening round of the Class AA State Boys Golf Tournament at Lee Park Golf Course in Aberdeen. The 36-hole championship concludes on Tuesday. Mitchell entered the state after finishing seventh at the ESD tournament, where senior Asher Dannenbring captured the individual conference championship with a 70. In Colonel football, Mitchell heads back on the road on Friday for a matchup with number 2 T area at 6 p.m. The Colonels are coming off a dramatic 23-22 double overtime victory over number 3 Watertown. Don't forget, that game can be heard on Pure Oldies 103.5, pureoldies1035.com, and on the Mitchell Now app. In Colonel volleyball, Mitchell improved to 7-8 with two wins on Saturday, defeating Spearfish 3-1 and sweeping Douglas 3-0. Freshman Naya Talley had 18 kills against Spearfish, while CC Morgan added 13. Mitchell travels to Rapid City on Friday. In Colonel girls soccer, postseason begins on Tuesday for Mitchell. The 14th seed Mitchell Colonels face number 3 seed Rapid City Stevens at 7 p.m. Central Time. In the Class AA SODAC 16, Mitchell enters at 4-8-1. Mitchell girls tennis, they head to Rapid City later this week for a Class AA state tournament beginning Thursday, October 8th. Dakota Wesleyan's women's soccer plays tonight. They'll be traveling to Madison to face Dakota State at 6 o'clock. The Tigers enter after a 5-1 loss to Hastings Saturday and are 2-2-4. Tonight's match at Dan Beacom Track and Field is Dakota State's Pink Out match. Dakota Wesleyan football fell to Morningside 56-20 Saturday in Sioux City. Jed Jensen threw for 236 yards and two touchdowns, both to Caleb Kilbride. DWU is now 3-3 overall and 3-2 in the GPAC and hosts Concordia Saturday at 1:30 p.m. for Blue and White Homecoming. Number 12 Dakota Wesleyan volleyball swept a GPAC road weekend, rallying past College of St. Mary 3-2 before sweeping Mount Marty 3-0. The Tigers improved to 15-5 overall and 4-4 in conference play and host Doan on Friday at 7:30 p.m. Dakota Wesleyan men's soccer, well, they improved to 4-3-1 with a 2-0 shutout of Hastings on Saturday. Dakota Wesleyan travels to Concordia Saturday for a 3:30 p.m. match. South Dakota State, well, the Jacks enter a bye week after a road win. Number 2 South Dakota State improved to 5-1 overall and 2-0 in the Missouri Valley Football Conference with a Saturday's 31-14 road victory over Illinois State. Quarterback Josh Holst threw for two touchdown passes, while Josiah Johnson rushed for 131 yards. The Jackrabbits now have their scheduled bye week before traveling to North Dakota on Saturday, October 17th at 1 p.m. The Coyotes roll on Dakota Days. The number 13 South Dakota team forced 5 turnovers and converted them into 34 points in a 44-14 Dakota Days victory over Indiana State. The Coyotes host Southern Illinois Saturday at 1 p.m. at the Dakota Dome. Dakota State football Trojans fell to number 6 Montana Tech by a score of 33-21 in Madison. Quarterback Trey Hedick, he threw for 320 yards and 3 touchdowns, but Dakota State was held to only 18 rushing yards and committed 4 interceptions. The Trojans fall to 4-2 overall and 0-1 in Frontier Conference Eastern Division. Dakota State hosts Dickinson State Saturday at 3 p.m. for Trojan Day's homecoming and senior day. The Minnesota Vikings are unbeaten at 4-0 after grinding out a 15-10 victory over Miami Saturday at the U.S. Bank Stadium. The Vikings are 4-0 for the 11th time in their franchise history.

0: history. And Monday Night Football has the Falcons up against the Saints as Week 4 wraps up tonight with the NFC South matchup. Atlanta Falcons visit New Orleans Saints at the Caesar Superdome. Kickoff is at 7:15 Central Time on ESPN. Don't forget, this Wednesday, the Mitchell Quarterback Club will be meeting once again with special guest Jeff Van Leer of Bridgewater Emory Ethan Football, Tom Culver of Bonham Football, and Bruce Hansen from Platt Geddes Football. The Mitchell Quarterback Club meets every Wednesday night at Bradley's Pub and Grill in downtown Mitchell next to the Corn Palace. The meeting starts at 6:30 with the doors to the meeting open at 5:30. From the MitchellNow.com Sports Desk, this has been Mike Kelly with your afternoon sports update brought to you by Blarney's.
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Lainey Wilson on Real Country 105.9 KMIT. I'm Jess, and our KMIT Harvest Lunch is going on. 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
1: 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Mostly sunny for the rest of the afternoon, around 79, clear tonight, 52, tomorrow sunny and 83, and then Wednesday sunny and 74. 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
2: Can you sue the spouse of someone who injures you? 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I'm Curtis Howard with today's Point of Law.
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2: Mary and Wayne Pastor were happy and excited the day their daughter was to have a quiet wedding at their church. Only a few relatives and friends would be there. Wayne was secretly very flattered because the bride-to-be had asked him to sing at the ceremony. Wayne had a fine tenor voice and often sung with the choir. They had no idea that as they drove toward the church, Rudolph Pinkley, armed with a telescopic rifle, was perched on his roof. Pinkley glared at the people who walked or drove on the quiet street below. He was angry at his wife, who had taken away the pills he'd so carefully hidden. Pinkley was a longtime user of illegal drugs and had been convicted of burglary and robbery. He'd been getting psychiatric treatment for his behavior. Then, just as Mary and Wayne were driving by, Pinkley opened fire. He hit and seriously wounded several people, including Wayne. Then he shot and killed himself. Wayne recovered, but his vocal cords were so damaged that he could no longer sing. He lost several months' wages and paid out several thousand dollars over his insurance coverage. He finally sued Pinkley's well-to-do widow, Ernestine. Wayne's attorney told the court, "Here was a very dangerous man who seriously injured a perfectly innocent passerby. His wife was well aware of his long record of instability. She left him alone and unsupervised and did nothing to hide or remove the rifle and other dangerous weapons he had. Nor did she have him committed for a 72-hour psychiatric hold and observation. She owed a duty to the public in general and to Wayne in particular to have him restrained. Having failed that duty, she should be ordered to pay damages." Ernestine's attorney said, "Ernestine could not reasonably foresee that Wayne would turn into a violent sniper. He had never offered harm to anyone before, never made any threats. Before Wayne can get damages, he must show that Ernestine failed a legal duty. Here there is no proof she did so. This case must be dismissed." Would you hold Ernestine to damages? We'll return with the court's verdict after this.
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2: Can you sue the spouse of someone who injures you? Not in a case like this at a California appeals court. There is nothing to show that Ernestine knew or could have known of Pinkley's murderous intentions. Nor did she have the ability to control him if she had known. This is a tragic case in which a blameless victim has suffered severely. But under the law, we cannot find the sniper's wife liable for his violent actions. It's a point of law.
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0: 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I'm Jess, and our fall hunting season quickly approaching. 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Resident only, October 10th through 12th. 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
2: ABC News, I'm Mike DeBusky. A judge in Ohio has sentenced Caleb Flynn, the former American Idol contestant, to life in prison without parole. Last month, he was convicted of murdering his wife, Ashley, after engaging in an affair with another woman. Flynn, speaking before that sentence came down.
3: I made vows to Ashley on our wedding day. I failed those vows. And through my decisions, I have caused you guys an incredible amount of pain.
2: President Trump is out on the campaign trail. This evening, he'll be in Nebraska rallying support for incumbent Republican Senator Pete Ricketts, engaged in a close race with independent Dan Osborne. On Wednesday, he heads to Texas for the second time in a week to rally for Republican Ken Paxton, who recent polls show is trailing Democrat James Tallarico. This is ABC News.
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Jess, staying sunny for the rest of the day, around 77. Clear tonight, 52. Tomorrow, sunny and 83. And then Wednesday, sunny and 74. Right now, 77 at the KMIT studio with Connor Smith.

0: storming, I was falling fast through the Nurnhardt. Gordon like a dirt road, Daytona in my heart. And we ain't even got to the best part.
1: We didn't have a towel, didn't have dry clothes. She was smiling and saying, hold me, I'm cold. 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And the
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0: Ella Langley with Love and Life Again on Real Country 105.9 KMIT. I'm Jess, and today is October 5th. I've got some country music history for you for today. On this day in 1975, Willie Nelson was number one with Blue Eyes, Crying in the Rain. This day in 1992, Alan Jackson released She's Got the Rhythm and I Got the Blues. It was his sixth number one single. This day in 2001, Reba aired for the first time her sitcom, still good and still can catch some reruns sometimes. And this day in 2011, Lady A, number one with Own the Night, their album, also won the Grammy Award for Best Country Album. And in 2022, You Proof from Morgan Wallen was the number one song.
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0: Riley Green on Real Country 105.9 KMIT, and you can see who he's going to turn his chair around for tonight on The Voice as it continues with the blind auditions. Going to check your forecast coming up next and some Luke Bryan on the way.
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3: Good afternoon, I'm Jess. A little bit more sunshine, around 77. Clear tonight, 52. Tomorrow, sunny and 83. And then Wednesday, sunny and 74. Right now, 77 at the KMIT studios. This is from his new album, which is available everywhere now, called Signs. Here's Luke Bryan with Country and She Knows It.

0: Real Country 105.9 KMIT with Gavin Adcock and Wannabe. I'm Jess. Thank you so much for hanging with me today. Coming up next, Backstage Country with your special guest host, Lee Rice. Have a great night. Be safe.
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6: 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John Chombi here sitting in for the new mama, Elena, as we welcome a brand new host to a brand new week of Backstage Country. 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
7: Man, you're not usually the interviewer. 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All right, I'm so ready for this. 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My best wishes to Elena. 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What a crazy, crazy thing. Congratulations, darling. 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